Minnesota Music of Haley at number 580 in the Currents 893 Essential Voices. Haley and Raggedy Man. Tuesday evening on the Current, I'm Mac Wilson. The countdown continues through the night. We'll wrap up for the evening in the 10 o'clock hour before resuming tomorrow on the morning show. But man, worked through a lot of great artists so far, and we're really only 2 days into the countdown. Be scheduling it to line up to reveal your favorite voice of all time as voted by you to coincide with the end of the spring member drive coming up on Friday afternoon, Friday evening. 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And thank you for listening in. Lots of great voices ahead. I wish I could spoil some of them for you, but listen in. You'll hear one of the more unique voices that you'll hear in the countdown. One of the more unique songs, as a matter of fact. Wonderful tune from a Canadian musician to follow this, from the late Scott Hutchison and the beloved band Frightened Rabbit. Brought his sense of emotion and just a really trenchant worldview to everything that he recorded, whether with Frightened Rabbit or otherwise. The late Scott Hutchison and Swim Until You Can't See Land at number 579 in the Current's Essential Voices.

0: The Canadian singer-songwriter Ron Sexsmith on the current In Love Shines. He's an excellent songwriter and a one-of-a-kind voice. That's perhaps why you voted him to the number 578 spot in the 893 Essential Voices Countdown, and the voice of the late Scott Hutchison began with his band Frightened Rabbit and Swim Until You Can't See Land. Well, there were enough votes in the balloting, per you, that Joseph Edgar Foreman made it to the number 577 spot. You probably know him better as Afro Man.
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Also listen to Pete Yorn at number 576 and Life on a Chain from his Music for the Morning After debut full length. And of course, Afro Man at 577, the unmistakable voice on Because I Got High. Ziggy Marley, Pete Yorn, and Afro Man all side by side, and the countdown continues with that sort of eclecticism that you will get every time you listen into The Current. The Spring Member Drive is going on now. 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At number 574, Jamila Woods in the Essential Voices Countdown with Tiny Garden on The Current.

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1: Lord,

It is Denzel Curry on the current at number 572 in your 893 Essential Voices, a song dedicated to his father, Ricky, back to the Zoo album. Matty Diaz at 573 in Fatal Optimist, and Jamila Woods began the set at 574 with Tiny Garden. It's 24 minutes before 8 o'clock on this Tuesday night. It is day 2 of the current Spring Member Drive. 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Well, the next two voices are a pair of gentlemen named Kevin, beginning with Kevin Parker of Tame Impala. Early in Tame Impala's career, it was likened a lot to the voice of John Lennon. He's sort of taken on his own, well, voice over the decade plus that he's been active. This one, originally put out as a single back in 2019, the original version of Borderline from Tame Impala on the Current's 893 Essential Voices Countdown.

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Number 569.

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Number 569, the voice of Ben Queller and his song Jealous Girl. And a pair of Kevins, Kevin Morby from the upcoming album Little Wide Open, and Javelin, Kevin Morby at 570, and Kevin Parker at 571. Kevin Parker of Tame Impala listened to their song Borderline. It's all happening during The Current's Spring Member Drive. Supporting The Current can take you beyond the radio and throughout the state of Minnesota. 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Highs in the lower 50s on Wednesday, then back into the 60s on Thursday, and mostly sunny highs in the upper 60s for Friday, which is scheduled to be the last day of the member drive. We'll wrap up the countdown in the evening, and we'll try to meet our goal by then. That depends on you doing your part now and contributing at thecurrent.org. As the 893 Essential Voices continue, the voice of Natasha Khan, who records under the name Bat for Lashes. This is Daniel. Natasha Khan at 568 in the Essential Voices Countdown.

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This is the Current's 893 Essential Voices Countdown at number 566, Ray LaMontagne, and the title tune to his song Trouble. Title tune to an album, even. Title tune to a song would be a pretty impressive feat if you could do it. Sheryl Crow at number 567, If It Makes You Happy. She performed last summer at the Minnesota Yacht Club Festival. And Natasha Khan, a.k.a. Bat for Lashes, at 568. And Daniel, back to the Two Sons album. On this Tuesday night, I'm Mac Wilson with your soundtrack, Working Through the Countdown. We'll wrap up in the 10 o'clock hour tonight and then resume tomorrow morning at about 5 a.m. for the Current's morning show, continuing with the countdown with the idea wrapping up by Friday night to coincide with the end of the spring member drive. This is when we ask you to support the music that you listen to, the great playlists, the great events in the community that you attend all through the year. 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And continuing with your essential voices, including the voice of Roseanne Cash, one of her 1980s country hits from the early 80s. Roseanne Cash at number 565, 7 Year Ache on The Current.

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Toon Yards, on How Big Is the Rainbow, number 562. Ella Mello, taking lead vocals for Rainbow Kitten Surprise, Fever Pitch, number 563. Also Sophie Allison, a.k.a. Soccer Mommy, and number 564 in the song Cool. And the legendary Roseanne Cash began that set at 565 with 7 Year Ache. It's all part of The Current Spring member drive. We are asking you to contribute now at thecurrent.org. 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Open to all. 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Well, it was a little bit fortuitous that the countdown wound up this way, as the bands Thursday and Wednesday are side by side in the countdown. The voice of Carly Hartzman in Wednesday, number 561, and the song Quarry on The Current. The

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Number 559.

the late Mark Lanegan on the current and the Gravediggers song. Now, he was a contributor to, obviously, his band Screaming Trees, also to Queens of the Stone Age and the Gutter Twins as well as putting out about a bunch of solo albums. That one from his solo catalog in the Blues Funeral album, just an absolutely massive track, the Gravediggers song, the voice of Mark Lanegan at number 559 in the current's 893 Essential Voices Countdown, and at number 560, Thursday, featuring vocals from Jeff Rickley and Carly Hartzman taking lead for Wednesday in their song Quarry. It's made possible with listener support and listener votes in the countdowns and the chart show on a weekly basis. The listeners, you, vote to suggest these songs every single day, every single week, the 9:30 coffee break as well. 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Number 558, the voice of Samuel T. Herring, and his work with the band Future Islands, one of their most beloved cuts, Seasons Waiting on You, on the current.

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Continuing with the countdown at number 554, by my math, Nikki Lane on Right Time on The Current.

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But you know he loves you, and he doesn't mean to cause you pain. Please listen to him. It's not too late. Turn off the engine, get out of the car and start to walk drunk.

the voice of Will Toledo at number 551, and Car Seat Headrest, Drunk Drivers, Killer Whales. Also listen to the recording project of Lindsay Jordan, Snail Mail, and the song Valentine, and a couple of time-related songs from Pokey LaFarge, Central Time, and Nikki Lane with Right Time, all part of the Current's 893 Essential Voices Countdown. 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More voices ahead, including an Academy Award winner later in the set. And I'm trying to imagine the parallel universe where Les Claypool is an Oscar winner for his work with Primus, not only on bass, but vocalists as well. Number 550, Les Claypool, and Jerry Was a Race Car Driver in the Current's 893 Essential Voices.

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These singers, MCs, and vocalists didn't just define music, they defined moments in our lives. 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
3: 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And hey, a shout out to Ludacris. Ludacris did not make it onto the list, actually, surprisingly enough, but he's done pretty well for himself over the years, notably starring in the Oscar-winning Crash himself. So Jennifer Hudson at number 548, Samia at 549, and the title tune to her Honey album, and Primus, and Jerry Was a Race Car Driver, featuring vocals and bass from Les Claypool. 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At number 547, Percy Sledge with a song that has been covered many times over the decades, When a Man Loves a Woman, in the Current's 893 Essential Voices Countdown.

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The late Toots Hibbert, who passed away in the fall of 2020, with Toots and the Maytals on Pressure Drop, ASAP Rocky at 546 with Punk Rocky, and Percy Sledge, When a Man Loves a Woman. 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The countdown continuing, the legendary Ray Davies with the Kinks at number 544, Victoria, on The Current.

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Number 542.

to music of Sean Colvin. You voted her to the number 541 spot in your 893 Essential Voices Countdown, a tune called Fill Me Up. Steve Earle at 542 in City of Immigrants, and Maren Morris at 543 with I Can't Love You Anymore, and The Kinks, the voice of Ray Davies at 544. I got my numbers mixed up. You get the idea. Victoria began that set of music. It's On the Currents, Spring Member Drive. Supporting the current can take you beyond the mere radio and out into the state of Minnesota when you pick up the year-round Minnesota State Parks vehicle permit. 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Thank you for listening in. 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So this one from Dawes, noting the voice of Taylor Goldsmith. It's one of his strongest vocal performances, in my opinion. Number 540, you voted Taylor Goldsmith onto the list of your essential voices. It's Dawes, If You Let Me Be Your Anchor on the Current.

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1: 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Here's some trivia for you. The debut release, Eye to the Telescope, that song was not on the album originally in the European release, performed it live on Jules Holland, and then all subsequent editions of that record included that song on it after it became a sleeper hit. She's also Scottish, which I never realized before now, and with a name like Katie Tunstall, what do you think her first and middle name are? Kate? Well, you would have guessed that one. Victoria is the middle of the name, of course. Katie Tunstall on The Current with Dawes, the voice of Taylor Goldsmith on If You Let Me Be Your Anchor. During The Current Spring Member Drive, there's ways that you can help this radio station at thecurrent.org by giving any amount. 46 degrees and clear in St. Paul, lows in the 30s tonight, highs in the lower 50s on Wednesday, then highs in the 60s by Thursday and Friday. I'm Mac Wilson. There's only so many opportunities working at The Current that you get to say the words. Here is a song from Fish, featuring vocals from Trey Anastasio. Fish, number 538 in The Current's 893 Essential Voices Countdown.

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1: 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The countdown wrapping up for the evening in just a few minutes, only a couple more tunes that I've got before the countdown will resume with the morning show tomorrow morning. 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So counting down your essential voices, the voice of Kurt Elling, the Chicago-based musician who has put out a great number of jazz-related albums, has won a couple of Grammy Awards, and this one from his Night Moves release, Kurt Elling at number 536. This is Tight on the Current.

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I'll admit that's a surprise that I dropped on you two famous songs from kids' movies, spotlighting vocalists in the 893 Essential Voices Countdown. Listen to Pharrell Williams at number 534, his contribution to the Despicable Me 2 soundtrack, Happy, and Randy Newman, longtime singer, songwriter, composer, and Pixar extraordinaire, You've Got a Friend in Me from the Toy Story soundtrack, Randy Newman at number 535, and Kurt Elling at 536. Listen to the song Tight. It's all part of the current spring member drive, wrapping up the countdown for the evening after just two more songs, two more voices for the evening. Looking to wrap the countdown up on Friday afternoon and wrap the drive up as well with $550,000 raised. 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Two more voices before the countdown pauses for the evening. Lauren Mayberry, vocalist for Churches, number 533, Churches and Recover on The Current.

0: You voted. These are the results, counting down the 893 essential voices. 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
1: Oh, I gotcha!

The legendary Joe Tex coming in at number 532 in the 893 Essential Voices Countdown and his immortal tune, I Gotcha, with Churches and Recover, the voice of Lauren Mayberry at number 533. And that's where the countdown will pause for the evening, resuming with the Currents Morning Show, bright and early at 5 a.m. tomorrow during the Spring Member Drive, which continues on through the night. When you vote in the Essential Voices Countdown, or when you vote on a weekly basis for the chart show, you are shaping the sound of the Current, and when you're a member of the Current as well, you shape the Current as well, as we reflect the community behind us. 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So back into regular programming for the rest of the evening until the countdown resumes. That'll include a tune from U2's Zaropa, PJ Harvey from 2000, and the newest from Beck, performing at the Orpheum in October. This new one is Ride Lonesome on the Current.

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Leon Thomas and Just How You Are. It's on The Current from Minnesota Public Radio. Some Japanese Breakfast and Picture Window, PJ Harvey's This Is Love, and back with Ride Lonesome. A reminder that the 893 Essential Voices countdown, we've paused it for the evening. So hearing any of these musicians does not preclude them from showing up on the countdown later on, but it's made possible with listener support during this spring member drive, asking you to step up and support The Current. 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More Minnesota music from Sophie Hiroko. This new one is Ashes on The Current.

Brandi Carlile on the current and You Without Me. Also listened to James Blake in the set with Coming Back. Now, Carlile and Blake have not yet showed up in the countdown. Maybe they'll be showing up at some point in the 893 Essential Voices. Meanwhile, SZA appeared earlier today, who joined James Blake on that tune. Also listened to U2 and Stay, Far Away So Close, and Sophie Hiroko with Ashes. Mac Wilson, your soundtrack until midnight. Remember, the countdown resumes at 5 a.m. tomorrow. Tunes ahead from Bon Iver, joined by Flock of Dimes and Dijon. One from Patti Smith and new Minnesota music from Clover's daughter, Pray It'll Go Away, on The Current.

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Another artist who I'm pretty sure will show up in the Essential Voices countdown later on in the week, Patti Smith and Because the Night from the Easter release. Also listen to Bon Iver with Dijon and Flock of Dimes on day one, and new Minnesota music from Clover's Daughter and Pray It'll Go Away. The current spring member drive in full swing now. I'm Mac Wilson. 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

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Kiss All the Time, Disco Occasionally, Krung Bin and A Love International, Charlie XCX with Apple, and Nerdy, Purple in the Sky. 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

The new collaboration between Mumford & Sons and Chris Stapleton, it's here on The Current. 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I have a feeling that he'll show up in the countdown later in the week. 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

The Black Keys on the current, their new covers album, Peaches, is out now. Their take on You Got to Lose. Also listen to St. Vincent and Flea, a little Jurassic 5 and Quality Control. And Prince with one from the vaults came out in the commemoration of the 10th anniversary of his passing with This Tear. 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I'm Mac Wilson, back in tomorrow evening at 7 o'clock during the countdown. The countdown, meanwhile, resumes at 5 a.m. with the Current's morning show. New music here from Houndmouth. They're back with Tiger Blood on the Current.

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It's a wild, wild life on the current Talking Heads with that 40-year-old track to kick off your Wednesday morning. And morning is a generous term. It's just past midnight. I'm Gannon, hanging out with you here on the overnight shift. I'm going to be around for the next 5 hours. The 893 Essential Voices countdown is on hiatus, which means we can play some fun tunes that aren't part of the countdown. Coming up in the next hour, got some tracks I am really excited about coming up from Bridget Calls Me Baby. Biba Doobie's got a really cool feature on her new single. We'll hear from the new Gorillaz album. Kurt Vile is rocking out a little later in the hour. And coming up in this next set, got a throwback from Fleet Foxes, self-titled, in just a couple of minutes. Before we get to all that new music, though, first, let's talk about the current spring member drive. I mentioned that 893 Essential Voices countdown. Well, that's on right now. It's being shaped by the people who listen to The Current, which is one of the coolest things about The Current. Everything that happens here is shaped by listeners. It reflects our community. Maybe you vote in the 9:30 coffee break. Maybe you vote on the chart show. Maybe you casted a vote for your favorite band in this Essential Voices countdown. 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It drops on June 5th. This is the first single. It's Picking Dragons' Pockets.

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Minnesota Music After Midnight. That is Dua Sale on The Current with I Do, I Do. One from the album of Earth and Wires dropping next Friday. Before that, you heard a new track from Kim Gordon. That would be Not Today. White Winter Hymnal. Fleet Foxes is doing everything with the vocals on that track from their incredible self-titled album. And you heard Picking Dragon's Pockets. That one is new from Modest Mouse, their record An Eraser and Maze, dropping on June 5th. Coming up here on The Current, we're going to hear from Roy Orbison, and we'll hear from a new band who emulates Roy Orbison a little bit in their vocal stylings. But first, before we get to that, I want to remind you that it's The Current's Spring Member Drive, and this is a time when we ask you to support the music you hear on the airwaves. 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Hope you packed your coats, because we got back-to-back tracks here from Icelandic musicians. This one's Leve, it's Mad Woman on The Current.

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No better time than the middle of the night to turn up that indie banger. It's Slumber Party on the Current. Bridget Calls Me Baby with one from the new album Irreversible. I always feel like their lead singer Wes Levins reminds me a little bit of Roy Orbison, so I had to play a little bit of Roy Orbison there before that. You heard his song In Dreams. Kind of goes hand in hand with the Slumber Party theme, right? We're dozing off. It's the middle of the night and those voices just sound a little bit similar. You heard a couple of Icelandic musicians at the top of the set there. Ordinary Creature, that's of Monsters and Men, and then Mad Woman, the new track from Leve as well. Gannon here, hanging out with you on the overnight shift, reminding you that the Spring Member Drive is going on now. We are almost at the halfway point. We are into day three, and this is your chance to support independent music, local voices, the local music economy, and just discovering new music. If you ever heard a song for the first time on The Current and been like, oh yeah, that rocks. Well, this is your chance to show your support by becoming a member. 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We're going to go back into the dream theme. Roy Orbison set the tone there. This one's dreamy for sure. It's called All I Did Was Dream of You. This is Biba Doobie and the Marias on The Current.

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And thank you.

It takes two to tango, it takes two to make a thing go right, and it also takes two often to make a great track. You got four collaborations in a row there on The Current. Wrapping up with a band who knows a thing or two about collaborating. That's Gorillaz featuring Black Thought on The Moon Cave, one of 20 different collaborations on the new Gorillaz record, The Mountain. Before that, you heard Fatboy Slim calling in some vocals from the great Bootsy Collins, the funk legend on that track, Weapon of Choice. You heard Let Me Be Great, Sampa the Great, and Angelique Kidjo teaming up on that tune, and the new single from Biba Doobie and the Marias, All I Did Was Dream of You. My personal favorite collaboration, well, it's The Current and you. Yes, this is a symbiotic relationship we've got here. So The Current is here for you around the clock with great music, a place to, you know, maybe take solace, to find community, to find a sense of an escape, perhaps. Maybe you throw it on to sort of unplug from the world for a little bit, drift away into music. Well, during this spring member drive we got going on this week, we're hoping you can support The Current in return by becoming a member. And I'll actually sweeten the pot a little bit for you here. 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While you're doing that, well, this is a perfect song to rock out to in the middle of the night. The hook is literally about old-time, lo-fi, DIY, rock and roll nights. It's going to be stuck in your head for the rest of the night, I promise you. This is Kurt Vile with Chance to Bleed.

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David Bowie expressing maybe one of the most common fears, that is, I'm afraid of Americans. It's Bowie with one from 1997 on The Current. I'm Gannon, hanging out with you here on The Overnight Shift. And it's not just any Wednesday today. It is day three of The Current's Spring Member Drive. 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Coming up here on The Current, we're going to hear some new tracks from Mitski, Lucy Dacus. We'll hear a throwback from Etta James a little later in the hour. Got a solo tune from a legendary indie rock band, a non-frontman of a legendary indie rock band. And we'll hear a new tune from Genesis Owusu to get excited for his album dropping next Friday. And hey, a little track from Rumours, Fleetwood Mac on the way. This one is also from Rumours, but not by Fleetwood Mac. It's a local band called The Rumours. This is a 13-piece band. They really blend genre like few bands do. A little bit of soul, a little bit of hip-hop, a little bit of country even at times. This one is called Speedboat. And it's on The Current.

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These singers, MCs, and vocalists didn't just define music, they defined moments in our lives. 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

The Head and the Heart, making you shake on the current with that track. It's called The Shake. It's from their sophomore LP, Let's Be Still. Before that, you heard Where's My Phone, the new one from Mitski, really rocking out on that new album, Nothing's About to Happen to Me. Vampire Bat, that's Glass Animals, dabbling in a little bit of hip-hop production. And then you heard The Rumors, the local band there with Speedboat. And local songs like that are what I really love about being here at The Current. It is so special to be somewhere where you can have a local band that's up and coming like that, right next to some music legends like Mitski. You heard David Bowie earlier, Fleetwood Mac, and Etta James coming up in just a couple of minutes. All of that happening all at once is a really, really unique and special blend. The indie, the influential, the local, the legendary, it's all happening at once. And the reason why I'm reminding you this is because it's the spring member drive right now. And this is your chance to say, hey, I support independent music. I support Minnesota music. I care about having a platform where everyone can discover new songs around the clock, even at 1 o'clock in the morning. So our spring member drive ends on Friday, but I just want to let you know there's no better time than now to become a member because it makes a huge difference. You can do it in just a couple of minutes by donating at thecurrent.org. I have a hunch that if you go become a member right now, you will be done by the end of this next song. It's a short one. It's a sweet one. It's Lucy Dacus with Planting Tomatoes.

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When I was a teenager, that was my jam, because all I wanted was to live in New York. It's Moving to New York by the British rockers The Wombats on the Current, one from their breakout record, A Guide to Love, Loss, and Desperation. Before that, you heard Be With You, that is Muse, My Dearest Darling, one from Etta James' classic At Last, and you heard Planting Tomatoes, a new song there from Lucy Dacus. I have a hunch that Lucy Dacus and Etta James are on the way at some point as part of The Current's 893 Essential Voices countdown. I mean, those are essential voices if I've ever heard them. And the reason why we're doing that countdown this week is because it's our spring member drive. And what better time to remind you that you have the ability to shape what we do here at The Current. This entire countdown, 893 Essential Voices, was voted on by the listeners. 893 artists. Think about how many that is. That's like, I don't even know. That's like 100 Coachellas. It's too many artists to even think of. I can't even picture 893 artists. But you managed to make that list happen. And I'll tell you what. Our members make it possible. It is true. 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In the meantime, got one of this year's best road trip jams so far. It's Rostam of Vampire Weekend going solo for a new album called American Stories. This one is called Back of a Truck.

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Champagne tastes pretty sweet, but not as sweet as that guitar lick. It's Sunflower Bean on the Current with their song Champagne Taste. Before that, you heard Stampede. That's Genesis Owusu with one from the album dropping next Friday, Red Star Woo and the Worldwide Scourge. You heard Secondhand News from Fleetwood Mac's classic Rumors, and then Back of a Truck, a new track from Rostam, the man from Vampire Weekend, going solo with a new album and also with a tour. He's going to be stopping at the Fine Line on June 13th. If you're looking to take a tour of your own, maybe you want to tour the Minnesota State Parks this summer as the weather starts to warm up, well, I have great news for you. If you choose to become a member today by heading to thecurrent.org and donating at least $15 or more a month, you can choose a thank you gift that includes a Minnesota State Parks vehicle permit. 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There's a t-shirt, there's a hat with a loon on it. 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This next one here comes from The Last Dinner Party. The girl group from across the pond has a new song. It's called Count the Ways.

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Rocking out with Pearl Jam on The Current. That is Glorified G from their 1993 record Versus. A little bit of music history for you. It was today, back in 1994, that Pearl Jam became one of the first major artists to rail against Ticketmaster. They filed charges against the ticketing giant in federal court, claiming it was a monopoly. They ended up losing that battle and eventually had to book their next tour with Ticketmaster. The reason they wanted to file the suit in the first place is because they wanted cheaper tickets on their upcoming tour. But just last week, the battle came to a head with a whole different case. A federal jury in Manhattan found that Ticketmaster and its parent company, Live Nation, have, in fact, been acting as a monopoly. And look at that. 30 years of music history all come in full circle. And if you love music history, well, you're in the right place. I'm Gannon, hanging out with you here. I'm a nerd about music. We got good tunes on the way. We'll go back into history. We'll check out 1991 for a little bit of throwback hip-hop. We'll go to 1973 for a track from The Who and some local music from 2018 in just a couple of minutes. Before we get to all that, though, want to remind you it's the Spring Member Drive here at The Current, and this is your chance to support independent music, local voices, and new music discovery for everyone. 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Got some new music here from Sam Fender and Olivia Dean. It's one of the biggest hits of 2026. Olivia Dean is on a tear. She had a couple huge smashes last year. This one feels on its way to being pretty much ubiquitous. It's called Rain Me In, and it's on The Current.

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New music from Metric, that is Time is a Bomb on the Current, from their record Romanticize the Dive, an album that Emily Haynes has said is about accepting your fate, accepting that life is okay where it is. Before that, you heard Bambi, that's a throwback from local band Hippocampus, and Sam Fender in the set, duetting with the brilliantly talented Olivia Dean on that new single, it's Rain Me In. Gannon here hanging out with you here on the Overnight Shift. I want to remind you that it's the Current's Spring Member Drive right now, and this is your chance to support independent music, to support local music like that Hippocampus tune you heard a couple minutes ago, and just finding new songs. If you ever hear a new song on here that you enjoy, think about what value that brings to your life. 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That kind of thing is really special. 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Back to the new music, we got Somber on the way in a couple of minutes, one of his big hits from last year. This one from the new Arlo Parks album, Ambiguous Desire. It's called Beams.

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On the Current, that is new music from Tori Amos, the appropriately titled Stronger Together. And the reason why I say that one is appropriately titled is because it's the Current's spring member drive right now, and we really are stronger together. The Current is shaped by the people who listen. Whether you're voting on the chart show, or maybe suggesting songs for the 9:30 coffee break, maybe you casted a ballot for the 893 Essential Voices Countdown that is going on this week. That starts up again in just about 2.5 hours, by the way. Don't want to miss that. No matter what it is, the Current reflects the community, and we are asking the community to support the Current. 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It makes it thriving. It makes it steady. It gives us the support we need to plan for years to come. 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Before Tori Amos, you heard The Who with Love Reign Over Me, 12 to 12. That's Somber. And then Beams, the new song from Arlo Parks. This next song here is also about the power of love and togetherness. It's called Doctrine of Love. It's the title track to the new album from Jalen Nganda, and it's on The Current.

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1: Hey, I'm Bill DeVille. 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
2: Yeah.

On the current, it's a couple of singers who can act, too. Baby Rose, the star of the film last year, Materialists, singing alongside Leon Thomas, who got his start on the Nickelodeon show Victorious. That is their new track, Friends Again, on the current. Before that, you heard My Brother's a Basshead, a little throwback hip-hop from De La Soul. YOLA, before that is Stand For Myself. And you heard Doctrine of Love, the new song from Jalen and Gonda at the top of the set. It's the current Spring Member Drive right now, and something really cool about this Spring Member Drive is if you make a donation this week of $15 or more, not only do you support the current, you support independent music, you support local music, live events, all those great things. 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And one of the options this year is a Minnesota State Parks vehicle permit. If anyone's ever told you, oh, you got to check out this state park. Oh, you got to go up north and check this place out. 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You can do that at thecurrent.org. Got some new music here from a country singer out of Nashville, originally from Philadelphia. It's Devin Gilfillian with Hold On Hourglass. It's on the current.

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On the Current, it's Luscious Jackson with 1994's City Song. I'm Gannon, here with you bright and early on a Wednesday morning. Thank you for waking up with me, or maybe staying up late for this. Man, it's 3 a.m. If you got to go to bed, I understand, but please do stick around because we got great music on the way. We're going to hear some new tracks from Jill Scott, Courtney Barnett, got a tune that features Jason Isbell on the electric guitar, and another one that features MJ Lenderman on the electric guitar. We'll hear a new song from an indie icon band that's celebrating a 40-year anniversary this year. And in just a couple of minutes, we'll hear one of the biggest hits from The Heavy. But before we get to all that, I got some news to share with you. It's The Current's Spring Member Drive this week, and this is a time when we ask you to support the music you're listening to right now. 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

How can you not get a little bit amped up here in that track? It's How You Like Me Now, the heavy on the current. Before that, you heard Mantis, a new tune there from Courtney Barnett, inspired by seeing a praying mantis in her kitchen and having this real moment of peace. You heard Parachute, that's Haley Williams with a cathartic tune from her new solo album, and some local music from Papa Mbe, that would be Care For You. As we speak, it's the Current's Spring Member Drive. It's happening right now, and this is your chance to say, hey, I support independent music, I support local music, I care about having a service that plays music of all genres, of all varieties here. Coming up in this next set, we'll hear an indie rocker featuring a modern hip-hop cult icon. We'll hear some new soul music that features a New Orleans funk legend. We've got some country music on the way, and the Afghan Whigs. All of that happening in the span of just a couple of minutes is so unique, and it's worth supporting. You can do that by becoming a member at thecurrent.org. I promised a little bit of twang coming up here, and well, my goodness, I'm going to deliver. 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

0: Hi, this is Peter Bauer from The Walkmen.
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A couple of Atlanta musicians who go way back. It's Faye Webster and Lil Yachty. They've been friends since they were teenagers. Now Lil Yachty's kind of a cult icon in the hip-hop scene, and Faye Webster is a real master of her own. That is their song Lego Ring on The Current. Before that, you heard Be Great, Jill Scott getting some help from the New Orleans legend Trombone Shorty. 20 Flight Rock is the name of that fast tune from Eddie Cochran, and then Hiss Golden Messenger, the folk band there, with a new song called In the Middle of It. Something I really like about that song is that it pretty much starts in the middle of it. It sort of feels like you're dropped right into the middle of the track, which is really fun, and you'd think maybe that's like in the middle of the album too, but it's literally the opening track on their new album, I'm People. Just sort of jumps right into it. Kind of a fun little meta-textual thing. Here at The Current, we are in the middle of our spring member drive, and The Current is shaped by the people who listen every single day. We got this 893 essential voices countdown going on right now, and for example, Trombone Shorty, who you just heard, he clocked in on the countdown yesterday, and that entire list was shaped by listeners, which is really cool, really powerful. There's a sense of community in that. 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It's a really powerful thing, and it's worth supporting. You can do that by becoming a member with a donation of any amount at thecurrent.org. It's been 40 years since the Afghan Whigs got their start as a band, and they are celebrating the anniversary by putting out a new single. It's this next song. It's called House of I, and it's on The Current.

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Thank you.

couple of songs here with some powerful electric guitar. You got Kathleen Edwards there getting some help from Jason Isbell on the electric. That is When the Truth Comes Out on The Current. And Jason Isbell coming up in just a few minutes here. Got a song of his from 2007. You heard Mavis Staples covering a Kevin Morby track, Beautiful Strangers. That one features MJ Lunderman on the electric guitar. Crowded House in the set with 1986's Something So Strong. 1986, well, that's the same year the Afghan Whigs got their start as a band. They're celebrating their 40-year anniversary with that single you heard, House of I. Greg Dooley said that 40 years later, he still gets to do the thing he loves the most. He said, quote, writing songs and performing them with my friends all over the world, I truly have to pinch myself. Can't believe it's true. That's pretty cool. 40 years of Afghan Whigs, and they're also going to be in town this weekend playing the Varsity Theater on Sunday night. While we're talking about things that have been around for a long time and we want to be around for years to come, well, how about The Current? It's been 21 years of The Current, and we are in the midst of our spring member drive right now. And I'm not going to lie, this is sort of a crucial juncture in The Current's future because federal funding was cut completely last year. So we are still recovering from that funding loss, and we're asking for your support. You can support The Current by becoming a member, ideally a sustaining donation. That is a monthly amount. Maybe it's $5 a month, $3 a month. It makes a huge difference. And there's also a whole bunch of cool perks. There's thank you gifts like mugs and hats and t-shirts and even a Minnesota State Parks vehicle permit that you can pick when you choose to donate this week during the spring member drive. You can do it all in just a couple of minutes at thecurrent.org. As promised, Jason Isbell is on the way in a few minutes. This one comes from an artist he has said is one of his personal favorites. He called her last album one of his favorites of 2024. Her new album's called Face the Feeling. This is Joby Riccio with Love of the Song.

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Whoop, whoop. That's the sound of the police on the current that is driven to tears from their 1980 classic Zenyatta Mondatta. I'm Gannon, hanging out with you here on this Wednesday morning. I'm going to be around for about one more hour, and it's not just any Wednesday. No, this is the halfway point in our spring member drive. 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We're going to hear some new tunes from Beck and Harry Styles. We'll hear a throwback from Tame Impala. 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So we are asking for you to become one of those members today. Again, you can do it in just a couple of minutes. 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This next song here comes from Ray, her new album, one of the most memorable album titles of the year. This music may contain hope. Yes, I believe in Hopecore 2026. This one features a legendary film composer. This guy's done everything with Christopher Nolan. He's done so many films. It's Hans Zimmer on this Ray song. It's called Click Clack Symphony.

She'll be all right. No riding shining armored knight. She will save herself this time. And in fact, tonight, she did confirm. The cold never lasts, my darling. It just teaches the heart how

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These singers, MCs, and vocalists didn't just define music, they defined moments in our lives. 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You've been-

That is a new slow burner from the great Harry Styles. It's Aperture on The Current from the new album Kiss All the Time, Disco Occasionally. Harry's got a 30-day residency at Madison Square Garden coming up this summer to celebrate that new album. And he's got an opening act that is pretty iconic. He's got Jamie XX open up for all those shows. Jamie XX, one half, of course, of the XX. You heard his co-pilot right before that, actually, Rami, there, singing alongside Fred again on that track, Strong. You heard Eventually, that one from Tame Impala's classic, Currents, and then Click Clack Symphony. A new song from Ray featuring Hans Zimmer. If you're wondering what that click-clack symphony is all about, it's meant to mimic the sound of high heels walking. It's The Current Spring Member Drive right now, and this is your chance to support independent music, local voices, and music discovery. So the drive ends on Friday, but I'm just letting you know right now, I'm a real bad procrastinator, and it does not feel good when you get to the end of something and it's like, oh, I gotta do that thing. So while you're thinking about it right now, while you're thinking about, yeah, that last song rocked, well, that's a good time to choose to become a member. You can do it in just a couple of minutes by heading to thecurrent.org. Coming up on The Current, we're going to hear a song that name drops Jack in the title, and a song from a famous indie producer named Jack. This one does not come from Jack. It comes from Beck. It's called Ride Lonesome. His new country ballad is on The Current.

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On the current, that's new music from Bleachers. It's You and Forever, a song that their frontman Jack Antonoff wrote for his wife, Margaret Qualley. Before that, a song that Jack Antonoff would love if he ever gets into carpentry. That would be The House That Jack Built. It's Aretha Franklin there with the classic The Beths, Silence is Golden, and you heard Ride Lonesome, the new single from Beck. While I'm thinking about that Aretha Franklin song, all I'm going to say, I don't know what's going to happen on the 893 Essential Voices countdown, but if Aretha isn't in the top 10, I'm going to be really upset, because that is one of the most legendary vocalists you could ever see. And I'm hoping you're sticking around here. Make sure you listen to the 893 Essential Voices countdown. It's going on all week long. It's going to pick up again here in just about 30 minutes. And if you aren't familiar, this is a list that was assembled by the current listeners. You casted ballots. You sent in your votes for who you think are the best vocalists, MCs, rappers of all time. And we are building that list out, sharing it all week long during our spring member drive. And lists like that are really what makes the current so cool. It's this participatory thing where the community gets a chance to participate in the music, and there's this real shared moment of connection. We can connect over, hey, I agree with you. That is a great voice. Or, hey, I disagree with you. Why in the world is that in your top 893? 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

Local music from Dua Sale on The Current. That is Flood, featuring Bon Iver. Before that, you heard the alt-country legends Uncle Tupelo. That would be Jeff Tweedy and Jay Farrar. Their song, Whiskey Bottle. I've been thinking about a whole lot this week. One of my favorite music things to happen in a while in the music news is there was this collection of concert recordings in Chicago that just came out a couple of weeks ago. This guy, Adam Jacobs, had recorded literally thousands of concerts over the years to tape, going all the way back to the early 80s. There's, you know, old classics from REM and The Replacements, and you hear a little bit of Old Pavement, you hear some Neutral Milk Hotel. It was just such a fun rabbit hole to go down, and one of my favorites was the Uncle Tupelo one. There's one recorded at Lounge X in Chicago in 1991, and I was particularly moved by their performance of that song, Whiskey Bottle. Super, super cool music history rabbit hole to go down there. Before Uncle Tupelo, you heard Mountjoy with Lemon Tree, and then Back in Love, the name of the new song there from Suki Waterhouse. I'm Gannon, getting ready to say farewell here on this Wednesday morning. Thank you so much for hanging out. And before I go, one last reminder, it is the Spring Member Drive here at The Current. And supporting The Current takes you beyond the radio. It takes you into the community. You can go out and meet people at happy hours, at micro shows, at shows around town by artists that maybe you've heard on The Current. There's a real sense of community building when you turn to public radio, and it really is a super valuable thing to have here in Minnesota. And also, it can literally take you beyond the radio, because right now, if you donate this week during the Spring Member Drive, you can get a Minnesota State Parks vehicle permit. So you can take The Current on the go, listen on your way to a state park, and, I mean, you just can't beat that. That is too much fun. Again, I'm Gannon, saying farewell, reminding you to become a member. You can do it at thecurrent.org. Before I go, how about a little bit of new country music? This is Charlie Crockett with one from his new album, Age of the Ram. This is Kentucky, Too Long.

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1: 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Coming in at number 531, Tyler the Creator with Earthquake. 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Well, like the countdown so far, each hour really going all over the map genre-wise. Get to some more hip-hop music, pop music, experimental, folk music, rock and roll, a little bit of some pop punk music. I mean, we're really going to go all over the place. Continuing at number 530, with the godmother of soul, an essential voice in Patti LaBelle. Here's Yo Mister on the Current.

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You voted. We're counting them down. The Current's 893 essential voices. At number 528, Kesha with I Need a Woman to Love. Kesha participated in a compilation that came out in 2018 called Universal Love, Wedding Songs Reimagined. Other songs that were reimagined, like St. Vincent, taking the song Then He Kissed Me and making it into And Then She Kissed Me. Ben Gibbard updated the Beatles' And I Love Her to And I Love Him. And Kesha took a song that was performed by Janis Joplin for the album Cheap Thrills and updated it from I Need a Man to Love to I Need a Woman to Love. Before that, at number 529, the late hip-hop artist Mac Miller. From a record that was released posthumously in the beginning of 2020 called Circles. So Mac Miller passed away shortly after his fifth studio album, Swimming. And the record Circles really was meant to be a companion to that album, Swimming. And at 530, Patti LaBelle with Yo Mister. I'm Jill Riley. 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The Essential Voices countdown continues this morning with number 527, an artist, a voice that has been respected for being on the experimental and avant-garde side to art and music. In fact, that's what drew John Lennon to her when he was still a Beatle. He checked out one of her art shows and found her take and her perspective to be so fresh. Well, Yoko Ono and John Lennon would get married, and when they got married, and in post-Beatles life, John and Yoko would work together creatively. In fact, John and Yoko had just left the recording studio, and they were working on a song that would become Yoko's breakthrough song. And on the day that they had finished up work on the song Walking on Thin Ice, well, that was December 8th, 1980, and it was later that day that John Lennon was shot and killed in front of their apartment, the Dakota, in New York. Well, John didn't live to see that this song became a commercial and critical success and a breakthrough for Yoko Ono. It's on The Current.

Across the lake. Of course it was winter, when all this was ice. That's a hell of a thing to do, you know. They say the lake is as big as the ocean.

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from 893 to 1. Counting down the voices you voted essential. Number 525.

The Current, at number 525 of the Essential Voices, an artist influenced by some classic rockabilly sounds, Imelda May with Mayhem. Before that, folk singer-songwriter Richard Thompson at number 526, and Yoko Ono recognized as an essential voice at 527. I'm Jill Riley. 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More at z.umn.edu/First Tuesday. Well, this singer-songwriter in the world of Americana has the nickname the Queen of the Minor Key. And it's a new take on the Woody Guthrie song Deportee, a song that's been recorded by a number of artists over the years. This is Eileen Jewell at number 524 on The Current.

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0: Counting down the essential voices as voted by you at number 522, recognizing Jim Adkins of Jimmy Eat World. You heard the middle. Before that, at 523, Frank Turner with Blackout. And at 524, Eileen Jewell, a singer-songwriter in the Americana world, with her take on the Guthrie tune, Deportee. 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The countdown continues at number 521. Whether it's a track from Fugees or his solo work, here's Wyclef Jean with Gone Till November on The Current.
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Number 518.

The Current is celebrating music's greatest and most distinctive singers, voices, MCs, vocalists with the 893 Essential Voices Countdown. Rihanna coming in at number 518, as voted by you. Well, good morning. I'm Jill Riley. It's Wednesday, May 6th. It's 6:05, and you are starting your day with The Current's morning show and a soundtrack that The Current audience had a hand in putting together this week as we are doing the Essential Voices Countdown, and that'll continue shortly. Ooh, it's chilly this morning. In fact, a frost advisory, which covers the metro area until 8 o'clock this morning. Partly sunny today, a high in the lower 50s. Right now, 33 as you head out the door in St. Paul. 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Just ahead, an essential voice in Minnesota music, an essential voice in the history of ska and reggae music, and right now, an essential voice in R&B. In fact, this is a song, if you're like me, you first came to it through another essential voice, Missy Elliott, who based the song The Rain Supa Dupa Fly on a sample from this one. It's considered, at least by Rolling Stone, to be one of the greatest songs of all time, going back to the 1970s when Ann Peebles had a hit with I Can't Stand the Rain, the essential voices on The Current.

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The current, the 893 Essential Voices, coming in at number 515, an essential voice of ska and reggae music. That was Desmond Dekker with Rudy Got Soul, also known for songs like 007 Shantytown, and he had one of the earliest international reggae hits with the 1968 song Israelites. Before that, well, an essential voice of Minnesota music, Chastity Brown at number 516, and Ann Peebles with I Can't Stand the Rain at number 517. I'm Jill Riley. 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But don't forget about Maxwell. Here's Something Something on The Current.

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0: something.
1: The current, the 893 Essential Voices Countdown. That right there, singer-songwriter Xavier Rudd with Walk Away. See, this is what I love about the countdown. There are so many names in music that I don't know, maybe I just haven't heard in a while or haven't listened to. And it's kind of a nice reminder to rediscover a lot of these essential voices. That's at number 512, Xavier Rudd with Walk Away. An essential voice in hip-hop, along with his pops, Nas, at number 513 with Bridging the Gap, and 514, Maxwell with Something Something. 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
1: Hey, I'm Bill DeVille. 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
0: 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Number 509.

The current Essential Voices Countdown. A rocker from Bryan Adams, yes, with a B. Bryan Adams coming in at number 509, you heard Run to You. Before that, at 510, Joey Olatokun with I'd Miss the Birds. And at number 511, folk singer-songwriter Iris Dement with Our Town. Fact, we've got another folkie on the way. And a folk singer-songwriter that's married to Iris Dement in just a minute. Support comes from Insight Brewing, hosting the current happy hour on Thursday, May 21st from 4 to 7 with a current DJ set and Kells performing live. 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And the next voice, as voted by you at number 508, longtime listeners of public radio would certainly recognize this voice. He made a number of appearances on A Prairie Home Companion. He was, as I understand it, the first artist to record for Red House Records. And he's a Midwesterner, Greg Brown, out of Iowa, an iconic singer-songwriter in the world of folk. This one's called Laughing River, and it's on The Current.

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0: The Current, the 893 Essential Voices Countdown. And you know what? It's nice to see Rob Thomas getting a little love this morning on The Current's morning show. Rob Thomas, the voice being recognized with Matchbox 20. At number 506, you heard Push. Good morning. You are listening to The Current's morning show. The morning show sounds a little different this week because we're doing the Essential Voices Countdown starting early in the morning, 5 in the morning. So if you want to wake up super early with The Current to make sure that you don't miss any of the countdown, just know we started early each day this week. Jill and Nil with you on The Current. And there's something else going on that's pretty important. 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And you've got a special reason right now because there is a challenge on the table.
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0: Yep, together, Minnesotans keep public media like The Current thriving. 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I start my day listening to The Current and throughout my workday. The range of music is the best, and hearing new and local artists expands my music collection. 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Music soothes the soul and brings me peace. Right on, Randy.
1: Sure does.
0: That's your new nickname. Right on, Richfield Randy.
1: Right on, Randy from Richfield. Thank you so much, Randy.
0: Well, Randy is a member of Minnesota Public Radio. Did anything that Randy said there resonate with you? How about the fact that music soothes the soul and brings peace? 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
0: 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Let's do this. It's go time. Mm-hmm. It's time to start your day this Wednesday morning and time to continue the Essential Voices Countdown. Coming in at number 505, it's Mayor Hawthorne. Here's the walk on the current.

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0: The Current, the Essential Voices Countdown. At number 504, Xavier DeFrepolis, known professionally as Fantastic Negrito. And when it comes to that artist, public media had a big impact on his success. Now, earlier in his career, he was signed by Prince's former manager, and that led to being signed by a major label. He was dropped by that major label, but it was over a decade ago that he won NPR's Tiny Desk competition. And from there, a number of doors opened for him, and you would think that the major label signing would be the thing, but he wasn't on that major label for a long time. He eventually got dropped, but got this, like, second opportunity through, look that, the support of public media, and that's all part of his story. 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And we remind you of that as it's The Current's Spring Member Drive. 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
0: Tiffany in New Brighton is a member of The Current. 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
1: I want to be sure to shout out Kai in Roseville, who is 8 years old.
0: Kai.
1: I know. Good morning, Kai. Kai says, I listen to The Current every single day on my way to school. It's so much fun listening to The Current. Thank you, Kai. And I hope you have a great day at school today.
0: That is awesome. I love hearing from members of all ages tuning into The Current. And again, when there's a shared love of music in families and really finding the way to kind of just bridge the generation gap. And it's quite frankly, I think, an easy way to find an understanding with each other and to find common ground. is bonding over music. I mean, that's the precious stuff that makes life worth living, if you ask me. All right, well, we're going to get back into the countdown shortly, but a reminder that right now is a great time to take action, because when 75 members donate by 8 o'clock, you will unlock $5,000 from the Shakopee, Mattawakutsin Sioux community. 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We've got 69 left to go. 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

0: 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At number 501, singer-songwriter, the late, great Justin Townes Earle with Look the Other Way. Before that, could we call him the king of the backflip?
1: Okay.
0: I'm going to go with that.
1: Yep.
0: I don't know anyone else who could sort of wear that crown. Benson Boone at number 502 with Sorry, I'm Here for Someone Else. And an essential voice of reggae music at 503, Peter Tosh with Equal Rights. 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
0: Yeah, and together, Minnesotans keep the current thriving. 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
0: All right, this is how we do it. 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Thecurrent.org, 800-227-2811. And then we'll get back into the Essential Voices countdown, because we're about to get to number 500, and it's a band that Kurt Cobain was a huge fan of.
1: Ooh.
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0: 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All right, at number 500, Nil, as you pointed out, we're almost to the 400s this with this
1: very
0: countdown.
1: Exciting.
0: I know.
1: There's 893, so, I mean, is that almost halfway?
0: Something
1: I don't know.
0: Like
1: I don't
0: that.
1: Know radio math.
0: Something like
1: Listen.
0: That. We're getting close. We're getting close to the halfway point. This is a band, as I said, that Kurt Cobain was a huge fan of. In fact, at some point in the early 90s, he met one of the band members and asked her if there was some way that he could replace their album that he had because he listened to it so much.
1: Aww.
0: That he wore it out. So he got to meet one of the members of this band, highlighting a couple essential voices here, Anna Da Silva and Gina Birch. And together, they were part of the London experimental punk band, The Raincoats. And it was spring of 1979 that they released their debut song. Here's Fairy Tale in the Supermarket, the essential voices countdown on The Current.

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0: The Current, the 893 Essential Voices Countdown at number 499. Look at that. We're into the 400s.
1: Wow.
0: That is Beth Hart with Wannabe Big Bad Johnny Cash, a singer-songwriter out of L.A. that had her big breakthrough at the end of the 90s with L.A. Song Out of This Town. She was also known for collaborating with Joe Bonamassa in the 2010s. She is going to be coming to the Palace Theater if you want to check out Beth Hart, Palace Theater this fall, September 26th. Before that, at number 500, The Raincoats, Essential Voices of Women in English Punk Rock from the late 1970s when they put out their debut song, Fairy Tale in the Supermarket. Jill and Nil with you on The Current. We'll be continuing the countdown coming up shortly. But first, along with the countdown, there's something else big happening this week. It is the Spring Member Drive. It is your turn to step up. TheCurrent.org, 800-227-2811. Nil, where are we sitting with our challenge this morning?
1: Well, we started the 7 o'clock hour looking for 75 members to donate by 8 o'clock to unlock an extra $5,000 from the Shakopee Mattawakutan Sioux community. And I'm happy to say, Jill, we have unlocked those extra funds. That challenge has been met.
0: Yes. Good news on a Wednesday morning during the Spring Member Drive?
1: Absolutely. But you know what? The Spring Member Drive, not over. We still need your help.
0: Yeah, that's true.
1: Yeah, we still need you to donate at thecurrent.org or call 800-227-2811.
0: Well, that is incredible. Thank you to everyone who stepped up this morning to help us meet that challenge. And thank you to the Shakopee Mattawakutan Sioux community for offering that generous challenge and providing inspiration as Minnesotans are supporting Minnesotans, and you are supporting something that you value. So thank you so much. Yeah, the Spring Member Drive ends Friday evening. So, but it's nice to hit those small goals along the way. It is. I mean, small goals. You know, even if you have a big goal, I think that's just a life lesson right there. Set up those small goals.
1: Yeah, you got to have those stops along the way to just cheer yourself on. I also want to thank Randy in Forest Lake, Margaret in Rochester, Eleanor in Minneapolis, Megan in Bloomington, John in Duluth, Sadie in Superior. Thank you so much. 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
0: Yep, I can feel it. 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The Current's 893 Essential Voices, singers, MCs, vocalists. 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Thank you to everyone who submitted a ballot and helping us make this countdown happen. We hope you're enjoying the special programming as we move through the week. And the essential voice that you voted at number 498, Glenn Tilbrook. Glenn Tilbrook singing on this squeeze track. It's Pulling Muscles from the Shell on The Current.

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0: Dang.
1: Well, dang, look at that, 496. In the countdown of the Essential Voices as voted by you, we're counting down 893 of those Essential Voices. That's Caroline Polachek with Dang. Mm-hmm. Before that, the Essential Voice of a singer-songwriter and author, Josh Ritter. You heard Honeydew, No Light, and Squeeze, putting the focus on Glenn Tilbrook, pulling muscles from the shell. Jill and Nil with you on the Currents Morning Show. It is Wednesday, May 6th. It is day 3 of the Currents Spring Member Drive, and we are starting the morning with some great momentum here with the Spring Member Drive. And look at that, Nil. Another challenge has popped up. We had so much fun with the first challenge this morning that we're going to do another one.
2: Absolutely. So when 175 members donate by 10 o'clock, you will unlock an extra $10,000 from two longtime members in Cottage Grove. 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That's you. That's participation. 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It's 8:05 right now, looking for 171 more members to donate by 10 a.m. to unlock those extra funds.
1: I love that these longtime members, one, have put up such a generous challenge this morning, mm-hmm. and two, calling out the producers and editors and technicians, the folks that are making sure that what you're hearing on the Current and NPR News and your classical, that it sounds good.
2: Yes.
1: And that it's accurate.
2: Yes.
1: These are all the things you get from public media, which is great. All right. Well, it is your time to step up. Step up like Laura in Stillwater, who says, I've countless examples, the ways in which the Current has impacted me and my family over the years. Well, here's one of those examples. I heard Beautiful Boy, John Lennon, for the first time one day driving my son to school. Now, what I love about this is Laura made a music discovery of a song that is decades old and then hearing it for the first time in the car. Anyway, this is what Laura had to say. Hearing Beautiful Boy for the first time one day driving my son to school, and the tears just started flowing nonstop. That moment meant so much that it became his song. That is incredible. These are the moments, these are the songs that soundtrack your life. And Laura, certainly a moment that you will never, ever forget. And this is the impact that music has on you. We know that you value those moments and the music. So now it's time to be like Laura and give in the amount that makes sense for you. Start that monthly donation now. TheCurrent.org, 800-227-2811.
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2: 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Thank you so much, Ryan. This is how it works. 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I love that.
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1: All right, 21 so far, 154 left to go by 10 o'clock. 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Well, coming up, an essential voice, and the voice of Hannah Montana. 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She was nominated for a couple Grammy Awards for Acoustic Soul. 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

0: It's the current Essential Voices Countdown, counting down the 893 Essential Voices. Now, there are two Essential Voices that go into the music of Lucius, Jess and Holly. That's their thing. That is their goal, to blend into one voice. It's the reason that they have matching hair and matching capes and matching outfits, because they both contribute to the one voice of Lucius. That was Something About You from the album Good Grief at number 493. And here, this is interesting,
1: okay,
0: with the
1: okay.
0: countdown. So at number 493, the essential voice was Holly. So
1: okay.
0: Lucius is going to come up again in this countdown.
1: Okay.
0: Because there were also votes for Jess of Lucius.
1: Oh, look at that.
0: So look at this. But combined, they form the voice of Lucius. On their own, it's not what Lucius is going for. I just think that this is a really interesting thing to point out with this countdown. These are the things that we overthink when it comes to the music on the current. And if you find yourself doing the same thing, then you are in the right place. You have found your people. You have found the music heads that you long to be in conversation with about music, because music is something you love. It is something that you value. It is not background noise. It is not wallpaper to you. It is really the soundtrack to your life. And we remind you of this during the countdown when you're hearing the artists and the essential voices you vote for, like Miley Cyrus with Flowers at number 494, India Ari at number 495. You help generate this playlist for the week, and you power everything that you hear on this public media service, The Current. It's the Spring Member Drive. Jill and Nil with you on The Current's morning show, and we are working toward a goal this morning.
1: Absolutely.
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1: 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Ooh, looks like 105 left to go now. But I do want to shout out Nora in Falcon Heights, Mary in Blaine, Karen in Iowa City, Derek in St. Cloud, Scott in Prior Lake, Rebecca in Oakdale. Thank you so much. 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
0: All right, 105 left to go by 10 o'clock to unlock $10,000 thanks to two longtime members from Cottage Grove. 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I don't know.
1: I do that every day.
0: Sure.
1: Sometimes bigger than others.
0: Oh, yes. All right, we'll get back to it in a moment, but first, support comes from the Walker Art Center. 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You voted. We are playing them back. The 893 Essential Voices. And an essential voice in Feeling the Feelings at number 492. Here's Gigi Perez with Sailor Song on The Current.

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1: The current, the 893 Essential Voices Countdown, as voted by you at number 491, Damian Rice with Volcano. At number 492, Gigi Perez with Sailor Song. It is the Essential Voices Countdown throughout the week on The Current. 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
2: Hello.
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2: Yes.
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2: 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And this is huge, Jill.
1: And don't do the thing that I do where I'm like, oh, 10 o'clock is my deadline. Great. I'm going to wait till 9:58.
2: Yeah. I've got like three things on my list and then I'll get to it. Not that.
1: No, move it up to number one. Move it up to number one before the morning really takes off and gets away from you. You are listening right now. So give right now with 62 left to go to unlock $10,000 this morning by 10 o'clock. But let's just pretend that deadline is in 2 minutes. Okay. We'll make it exciting for you. Pretend you're in

0: 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TheCurrent.org, 800-227-2811.
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0: 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Is it? 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We used to say three easy steps, and now we really decided that, no, it's not even three. 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
1: 51.
0: Morning?
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0: 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We're at number 490. We're at number 490, and this is the essential voice that you voted into this position, a blues icon, considered to have one of the greatest blues voices of all time, and it is John Lee Hooker.
1: Mm.
0: I told you the boom was going to come back, but in the form of a boom boom. It's on The Current.

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Number 489.

0: The current, the essential voices countdown. It's the 893 essential voices that you voted. Well, hey, there are a couple essential voices involved with that song, Tints. So you got Anderson .Paak featuring Kendrick Lamar.
1: Okay.
0: And Kendrick Lamar is going to show up a little later in the countdown.
1: I could see that. So, like, ranked a little higher.
0: Mm-hmm.
1: Okay.
0: Mm-hmm.
1: Okay, yeah.
0: Somewhere in the top 100. I'll just
1: put
0: it there.
1: I could see that, too. Yeah.
0: At 489, you've got Anderson .Paak as an essential voice. And before that, an essential voice of the blues, John Lee Hooker with Boom Boom. Jill and Nil with you on The Current. And we have been working toward a challenge this hour. Nil, I am feeling quite energized by the momentum this morning.
1: Absolutely. We started this hour looking for 175 members to donate by 10 o'clock to unlock an extra $10,000 from two longtime members in Cottage Grove. Now, just 11 left to go to unlock those extra funds. That wasn't a typo. Like, I didn't just say a typo there. 11 members to donate by 10 a.m. will unlock an extra $10,000 from two longtime members in Cottage Grove. And those members, they said, we want to thank the entire NPR staff, especially the producers, editors, and technicians for quality programming we can count on every day. So thank you to those two longtime members in Cottage Grove for this very generous match and this generous challenge. 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And thank you in advance to the 11 that are about to go online to thecurrent.org or call 800-227-2811.
0: Let's hit this challenge by 9.
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0: Let's do it. Let's not wait till 10 o'clock. We're going to do a 2-hour challenge in 1 hour.
1: What?
0: Whoa, but we won't do it. Unless you are next at thecurrent.org, 800-227-2811. 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Jill and Nil with you on The Current, The Current's morning show during the 893 Essential Voices Countdown and also the Spring Member Drive. It is on. Nil, before we get back into the music, where are we sitting with the challenge this hour?
1: We have made the challenge.
0: No, No,
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0: This is how we do it.
1: I know. What a good way to start. See, that's why Wednesday is my favorite day of the week.
0: Feel the momentum right now. Feel the momentum and be next. Now, unlocking that challenge, that doesn't mean that the member drive is over. The member drive ends Friday evening.
1: Mm-hmm.
0: So we need to hear from you. Just feel that energy and that momentum. 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

0: The current, the 893 essential voices you voted, we're counting them down. At number 486, an essential voice to pub rock and new wave, it's Dave Edmunds with the song that he put out in 1970 for his Christmas single, I Hear You Knocking. He played with a number of musicians. He had the group Rockpile, notable member there, Nick Lowe, but really a part of that pub rock sound, Dave Edmunds, Nick Lowe, certainly another essential voice, folks like Elvis Costello involved in their music as well. Jill and Nil with you on The Current. It is the Essential Voices Countdown. It is also the Spring Member Drive. Mm-hmm. This is your opportunity this morning while you're starting your day with The Current to start your new membership at thecurrent.org, 800-227-2811.
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0: We love hearing from you, you know, during the 9:30 coffee break each and every weekday morning. Mm-hmm. 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And we love hearing from you during the member drives because oftentimes you say it, you can say it even, I think, with more of an impact than we can when it comes to encouraging others to step up. 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I learned about The Current from my friend JC. 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
1: Yeah.
0: As clearly, you spend a lot of time listening to The Current. So The Current has, yes, some value to you. 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
1: And shout out to JC for introducing your friend to The Current. Like, thank you for doing that.
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0: Yep, The Current thrives because of financial contributions from listeners like you. And Nil, you bring up such a good point. Now, let's say we would send you over to thecurrent.org to check out, I don't know, the latest in studios. So there's a great one up from Brother Wallace. And let's say you're like, ooh, I want to know more about Brother Wallace. And you went there and then it was like, no, you can't. You actually can't see this because there's a paywall. And you're like, whar.
1: Yeah, but that doesn't happen here.
0: It doesn't happen here. And I understand why paywalls exist. It's just not the funding model of public media.
1: Yeah, we don't do that here.
0: We don't do that here because it's because members are keeping this service and all of the content you get from The Current. 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And that is because of the public media model where people are powering all of the programming. 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So you are doing something much bigger and outside of yourself. You're making this content accessible to all in the community. That's a really big deal. 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
1: A big thanks to Samantha in Sun Prairie, who said, I found The Current a few years ago thanks to a coworker. A theme of just friends introducing friends to good music. I love this.
0: People connecting people.
1: As Samantha says, it's been a regular stream in my life ever since, so much that I feel a bit lonely on the weekdays if I don't have an audio hang with Jill and Nell. 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Thank you, Samantha in Sun Prairie. This is what happens when we all come together. And you know what? 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
1: I've posed for pictures with ivory soap. 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And I'm the person to whom they say, "You're sweet, my dear." 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

0: 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Nil, it's no Santa Baby, but it'll do.
1: That's
0: I love
1: such a
0: it.
1: Good song. Uh-huh. I'm like, I feel the same way sometimes. What?
0: I know. It's you want to get up to no good? Then you want to take a listen to I Want to Be Evil from Eartha Kitt, the Essential Voice at number 483. Before that, at 484, Hooray for the Riff Raff with I Know It's Wrong, But That's All Right. Wait a minute, I'm sensing a little bit of a theme. In this countdown, you are listening to The Current's Morning Show. It is the countdown. It is the spring member drive. 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
0: We love hearing from members. 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Brendan says, I live in Burbank, but my heart is owned by Minnesota music. All my favorite musicians are from the Twin Cities. The Replacements, Husker Du, Prince, Dillinger Four, Craig Finn, Gully Boys, and so many more. That's what led me to The Current, and now I listen every day. 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
1: I love that Gully Boys made Brendan's list, because I'm such a huge fan of them. 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And we have a brand new t-shirt that is perfect for summer. I don't know how else to describe the design that's on it except for joyful. It was designed by Noah Lawrence Holder. It's a cotton t-shirt, an energetic, bright design inspired by all the ways you listen to NPR and The Current. There's swirly, happy,
0: Zach
1: joyful
0: said,
1: design.
0: Zach said groovy earlier
1: groovy.
0: This week, and I went, yes, that is the word I think we were searching for. It is super groovy.
1: It is groovy. You can see it, and you'll be like, oh yeah, there's no way
0: that's
1: she would have
0: totally
1: been
0: groovy.
1: Yeah, it's totally groovy. You can see it when you make your donation at thecurrent.org, because this t-shirt could be yours with a donation of $5 per month or more. 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
0: No stiff, uncomfortable t-shirts allowed, okay? 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Woo-ha!
1: Oh, yeah. Oh, oh!
0: It's
1: Do you
0: time.
1: Have this all in check?
0: Mm-hmm.
1: I'm so happy about this.
0: And if you're not in check, you're about to get in check at number 482 of the 893 Essential Voices. 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

0: The Current, counting down the essential voices as voted by you. At number 481, representing Amber Bain, also known as the Japanese House, with Sunshine Baby. And before that, Busta Rhymes with Woo-ha! We've got you all in check.
1: Such a good song. I hadn't heard that one in a while. That made me happy.
0: That was fun. That was the boost. That was like the boost on the boost that we needed this morning. On this Wednesday morning, you are listening to The Current, Jill and Nil with you on The Current's morning show. And the morning show just sounds a little different. The programming sounds a little different this week as we are counting down the 893 essential voices as voted on by you. This is a lot of fun. We are running this along with the Spring Member Drive. And let me tell you, if Busta Rhymes didn't do it, the members of Minnesota Public Radio are doing it this morning with just great excitement and momentum. And we want you to be next in becoming a member of Minnesota Public Radio. 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And there are a lot of folks in the business world that probably go, huh? How does this work? Wait. You don't bill people? People just voluntarily pay their money.
1: Yeah.
0: Yes, sir. That's how it works. But it only works when everyone participates at thecurrent.org, 800-227-2811.
1: It really does just come down to the people, because public media like The Current is not paid for by ads or algorithms.
0: Algorithms, not people, we've learned.
1: Yeah, no, they're not the
0: same thing. They are not people.
1: They are not. 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
1: Yeah.
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0: Can't do anything for 17 cents a day.
1: No,
0: nothing.
1: You can't
0: even put a quarter in one of those vibrating beds at a sketchy motel. I've never actually stayed in a sketchy enough motel to try that, but it's always in the TV shows and the movies.
1: Yeah, it doesn't take 17 cents.
0: Yeah, it's not enough. You need a quarter,
1: there
0: apparently.
1: You go.
0: Anyway, you can do a lot with The Current, though. You can discover music. 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

0: 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The 893 essential voices, as determined by you, you voted, we're counting them down, continues with number 480. And this is a name that I'm reading more and more as a producer these days.
1: Okay.
0: She's produced albums from Wilco, from Dry Cleaning, from Kurt Vile to the Chicago band Horse Girl. But she's a singer-songwriter in her own right. That would be Kate Laban. This is I Think I Knew on The Current.

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0: That last note goes on for like 20 more seconds, and I'm not trying to step on the art, but I think you get the point. You get the picture, and you are hearing one of the essential voices voted into the current 893 Essential Voices Countdown. At number 479, Joanna Newsom with the Book of Ridon. You know where that song is used to great effect? The Roots. They sampled that song, or at least the hook from that song, and made it into something new. Kate LeBon at 480 with I Think I Knew. 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It's the Spring Member Drive. 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
0: I want to give a shout out to Shelby in Watertown, which I love the name Shelby, and that's all because of the movie Steel Magnolias. You bet it is. Shelby says, I love The Current. I'm from Minnesota, but didn't start listening until I was in college, listening from Winona in 2016. To now living outside of the Twin Cities. I've always felt connected to Minneapolis and live music and life and my older sister through the music played on air. Minneapolis is so special with its music scene, and The Current just adds a chef's kiss to it all. You feel connected to the city through The Current. I spent the day listening to the playlist on January 24th, and with the city, I mourned and grieved my way through the day thanks to The Current. You know, Shelby is speaking to just over this winter when, you know, we really wanted to put together a special day of programming of songs that meet the moment. And it's in the times to celebrate, but it's also the times for the community to come together and meet the moment and to process and grieve through music. And we've been through a number of those situations on The Current. And we know that you come here and you can rely on The Current to provide those soundtracks to your day, to your life, whatever it may be. So thank you so much, Shelby, for writing in. Shelby is a member. Now you be next at thecurrent.org, 800-227-2811.
1: You know, Jill, there's kind of been a theme today, and it's that it's of like friends discovering The Current and discovering music together. That we've gotten multiple comments today that have been like about that subject. And I want to shout out Ashley in St. Paul, who says, I'm making a one-time contribution today in honor of my best friend, Britta, for her birthday. We've been best friends since 2000, and NPR has honestly been part of the soundtrack of our friendship and adulthood ever since. NPR has always been our source for news, current events, thoughtful conversation, and staying connected to the world beyond ourselves. And when we lived together in college, fun. Ashley says, we had The Current on constantly, like genuinely nonstop. It was basically the third roommate. Thank you for continuing to create journalism and programming that matters and that becomes woven into people's lives and memories in a way you probably don't even realize. And happy birthday, Britta. Happy birthday, Britta. Thank you, Ashley. This is how it happens when we all come together. 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
0: Britta and Ashley were so bonded by music that they're still speaking after being roommates. Like, that is a heartwarming part of the story. But yes, music connecting roommates, moving, connecting friendships. And it is like that friend. You know, I think back to a time where I would learn about an artist or a band through someone else, through a human being. And I know that idea seems a little novelty in the year 2026, but it's really not, because it's one of the things that connects us as people. Living, breathing people is that we can bond over music, and we give you those musical moments. 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Jill and Nil with you on The Current's morning show. Mm-hmm. I keep thinking about Shelby now. What are your colors, Shelby? Blush and bashful.
1: It's pink.
0: Her colors are pink and pink. Yeah. I love it. I love, love, love Steel Magnolias. Come on, especially if you love Dolly Parton.
1: I went back and watched that the other day, actually.
0: It's so sad.
1: It seemed like it went by so fast because I was so into it.
0: Sometimes, you know, it's like I just go through different moods, and each mood I could name a Steel Magnolias character. Like, I want to be less Weezer. Okay, I want to be less Weezer.
1: I love Weezer, especially when I went back and watched it.
0: Yeah, I want to be a little more Truvy in my life, a little more Dolly. All right, well, we're going to wrap it up. The spring member drive continues. Thecurrent.org, 800-227-2811. And the 893 Essential Voices continues now with the mid-2000s and the essential voice of Brandon Urie. That's right. Panic in the Panic at the Disco at number 478. I write sins, not tragedies. It's on The Current.

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0: Well, he was born Michael Holbrook Penniman Jr. in Beirut, Lebanon, back in 1983, best known as Mika. That was Love Today from a record called Life in Cartoon Motion that won him a Brit Award, Best British Breakthrough Act, and got nominated for a Grammy as well for that one, Love Today. Your 477th most essential voice on our Essential Voices Countdown, Mika. Zach McCormick here, joined by Bill DeVille. Hey, man, good morning.
1: So nice to be here. 477. Let's see, we're roughly halfway through this thing.
0: That's a good math there. Yes, indeed. We are just about halfway through the countdown. Makes sense. It's just about halfway through your Wednesday here on The Current, just after 10 o'clock, and we are talking to you about The Current's Spring Member Drive. And we have a special challenge going on for the 10 a.m. hour right now, announcing this. 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
0: And, we'll have to run this by our membership team just to be sure, but I'm pretty sure that if you are a existing member of The Current, a sustaining member of The Current, and you increase your support, you will join that 200-member number that allows us to unlock that additional $20,000. So we're calling on our existing members, too. Can you afford to give just a couple extra bucks this time around? It could be like Tiffany in New Brighton, who said, "I've been listening to The Current since its inception. I had no idea the impact that the station would have on my life. I have been a sustaining member, but I'm choosing to increase my donation today in honor of my children, one of whom shares a birthday with The Current. They've been listening since before they were born, and I hope they know they'd never know a world without The Current. 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
0: And we know, you know, budgets get tight during springtime. You're probably doing some spring projects, some spring cleaning. The last couple of months, I'm sure you've been, you know, spending your dollars to help out your community with mutual aid. And you can kind of think of supporting Minnesota Public Radio and The Current as an offshoot of that. You are investing in the great local news coverage in your community, as well as the awesome music you hear on The Current and your classical. And you're going to hear us kind of underlining those sustaining memberships all week long here as we try to drive towards that goal of $550,000 by Friday. Those sustaining memberships provide this really steady source of support that allows us to predict what's going to happen in the future, and more importantly, important to be able to build and become an even better resource, because we know that we've got you and that you've got our backs. And so when you have those sustaining donations, they really help us out. They allow us to improve this service rather than just maintain the status quo. So decide how much fits into your budget per month. Maybe that $5 a month level is a great place to start. 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
0: We've had some great momentum to start this week for the spring member drive towards that goal of $550,000, but now it's time to pick up the pace, especially during this challenge we have going on. 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We need to hear from 200 members by 1 o'clock. We can do this together at thecurrent.org. Hey, Bill's going to hang out with me for a couple hours here. We're going to get through some more essential voices on the countdown this hour. Everybody from soul stars, we've got indie rockers, we've got folkies, and we've got even some kind of like cool indie alternative country. It's all on the way this hour on the countdown. We're going to get things started with this one. A couple of great voices in The Kills who are coming in at number 476 on the countdown. You got VV, aka Allison Mosshart, who you chose as your number one, as your choice for this particular, but also Jamie Hintz, you know, also a
1: also
0: sort
1: known
0: of a
1: as
0: great,
1: Hotel.
0: There you go. Cool. A great singer in this group as well. But Allison Mosshart's the one that we're highlighting here. Your essential voice, number 476 on the countdown. This is The Kills with The Good Ones.

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0: You are tuned into the Essential Voices Countdown on The Current. Leave the City there from Magnolia Electric Co. And if you don't recognize the name of that band or even, you know, maybe the name of that song, you almost certainly recognize that sort of essential vocal style. Jason Molina, the lead singer of that band, as well as Songs Ohio, a truly influential voice in the world of kind of indie alt country. Bill DeVille, would you agree with me on this one?
1: Yeah, totally. And it seems like a lot of musicians were fans of this.
0: Absolutely. Mm-hmm. Everybody, you know, from like My Morning Jacket, Jim James, all the way to, you know, more contemporary stars, Waxahachie, MJ Lenderman have listed. Right. Mm-hmm. Jason Molina has a big, big influence on their sound. So if we were going to do the most influential vocalists of the sort of essential influential vocalists, he might be even higher on the countdown. He'll have to live with a very respectable 475. Jason Molina there for Magnolia Electric Co. Before that, you heard The Kills, Alison Mosshart, Jamie Hintz, also a great vocalist in that band. And as well, 476. Bill DeVille joining me because it is The Current's spring member drive. We're working our way towards this goal of $550,000 raised by Friday. And we've been on a great pace so far, but now it's time to pick things up even more so as we're working our way to the finish line, about halfway through the countdown here, about halfway through our spring member drive as well. So let's get a little challenge going this hour to motivate you. This challenge is coming from a generous donor by the name of Lynn Sanwise Kukis, who is challenging us to bring in 200 new members to donate by 1 o'clock, and if so, we will unlock an additional $20,000. So join Lynn in supporting public media that benefits everybody. Donate now at thecurrent.org.
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0: If you're one of those 200 new members that we need to hear from by 1 o'clock to unlock this $20,000 from Lynn Sanwise Kukis, let us know what motivated you to join us today and become a member for the first time, or to increase your monthly support as well. Randy from Richfield let us know. He said, I've been listening to The Current since day one. Thank you for rocking with us all these years. He said, I started my day listening to The Current. I listened throughout my workday. The range of music is the best, and hearing new and local artists expands my music collection. 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Music soothes the soul and brings me peace. Kind of Randy sort of acknowledging there the role that music can play in your day, whether that's, you know, helping you get through a particularly tough set of meetings you got in the afternoon. 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
0: We're trying to hear from 200 members by 1 o'clock to unlock that $20,000 fund. 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In just a second on the Essential Voices Countdown, I would have had this guy in the top five, a screaming eagle of soul music. We'll talk about him in just a second. 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I once described this guy's voice during my music writer years as like the scrape of your mailbox on payday, like butter on toast. Charles Bradley, an incredible vocalist, soul star for Daptone Records, a guy who didn't get his sort of moment in the sun until too late into his career, but we are really grateful for the records he put out there.
1: Great records, for sure.
0: 474 from Charles Bradley. This one, it's called Changes. It's on the Essential Voices Countdown, and it's on The Current.

You voted. These are the results, counting down the 893 essential voices. Number 473.

0: Probably more known for the work he does behind the boards than in front of a microphone, but Alan Toussaint, nonetheless, a essential voice on the Currents Countdown, 473 there. Charles Bradley before that, 474. You heard Alan Toussaint doing a song that made famous by a guy that he worked with quite a bit, Lee Dorsey, on that particular tune.
1: He wrote all those songs.
0: He wrote so many,
1: and he worked with Dr. John. He's just a New Orleans legend, great piano player, and a classy dude, always dressed really well in nice suits, drove a Bentley.
0: Oh, yeah. Man, he was
1: a stylish gentleman.
0: Hey, if you're driving a Bentley this morning, we got some words for you because it's the current spring member drive. And we are talking to you today about the goal that we're trying to get to, $550,000 by Friday. Bill DeVille is joining me in the studio this morning. And we are talking to you about our 10 a.m. challenge that we have coming up.
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2: 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Up next on the countdown, an artist that we brought not so long back for a really cool micro show, another really cool opportunity that members get to check out from time to time. 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This is Anywhere, 472 on the Essential Voices Countdown.

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1: Hey, I'm Bill DeVille. 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

0: An essential voice synonymous with the quiet storm sound that was so popular during the 1980s. Anita Baker there, Sweet Love, a Grammy winner for that song. That one from 1986. You chose Anita Baker as your 470th essential voice in the countdown. Before that, James Mercer of The Shins at 472 with their classic New Slang. And a newer voice to the current, but a quickly becoming essential one, Julia Steiner of Rat Boys, getting us started there at 472. You can see a great performance from Rat Boys. They did a Cloudland Theater for one of our micro shows up on The Current's YouTube page. 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It's The Current Spring Member Drive. 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
1: Good to be here. 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
0: for you right now. 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
0: And we are calling on our existing members as well. 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The Current is a fixture in our home, and NPR News keeps us up to date on local and national news every morning. Now that we're parents, it's even more important to ensure that these stations continue for years to come so our son can enjoy access to great music and great information, too." 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
1: Well, we've been around over 21 years now, and if you think about it, that's a long time.
0: Yeah, they can drink now.
1: Yeah. And, you know, artists like Ondara, we played him before anybody knew who he was. Was it a Bob Dylan cover we started out playing?
0: Yeah.
1: Lizzo, we played Lizzo before she was well-known. She's pretty well-known now.
0: I'd say so.
1: Yeah. Now, you have the power to keep The Current connected with all this great music that you hear day in and day out. 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
0: We are working our way towards this challenge. 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By 1 o'clock, we need to hear from 200 members. We are behind on our way to that goal, so let's pick up the pace here. Let's get things going. I want to hear that under the 100 mark by noon. I think we can get there if we pick up the pace in the end of this hour into the second. Bill and DeVille and I have some great music on the way for you. 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St. Paul knows how to celebrate. And there are many great ways to support The Current. We've been talking to you a little bit about them during The Current's Spring Member Drive. Another way to do that is to name The Current as a beneficiary in your estate, retirement, or long-term financial plans. 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And the gig list also at thecurrent.org is a great place to go to find out about cool shows around town, another resource supported by your dollars as a member. This is a place that you can go to find all the cool shows happening on any given night around town. Plus, you can plan ahead for the rest of the concert calendar for the month of May by looking at future gig list posts at thecurrent.org. Bill DeVille, up next, we got one that is a Neil Young cover from a singer by the name of Cassandra Wilson, a sort of a exemplary singer in the world of jazz music with a multi-octave range, a singer that also straddled the worlds of blues and country and folk music as well. This cover she released back in the mid-90s on a record called New Moon Daughter. It's a favorite of mine and others. Number 469 from Cassandra Wilson, your essential voice on the countdown. This is her version of Harvest Moon. It's on The Current.

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1: Interesting story about that
0: one. Please.
1: Yeah, that was actually, many people get this wrong, but I think she beat the Stones to the punch on this one. They recorded it before.
0: Yeah, I've heard this as well, and perhaps it maybe even heard her version of it, more a little inspired.
1: And they kind of stole her thunder. Yeah, but her rendition, so good. The
0: so
1: Soul
0: good.
1: Queen there, yeah.
0: Yes, indeed. And, you know, they would pay it back over the years by sort of tributing Irma Thomas. And among the many other artists that inspired them, we'll probably hear from the Stones a little bit later in the countdown. Bill DeVille joining me here for Essential Voices, and we're getting to more great stuff on the way this hour. Also, you just heard Cassandra Wilson on the countdown with her version of Harvest Moon as well. This hour, we're talking to you about the current Spring Member Drive and our goal this week, which is $550,000 raised by the end of the day on Friday. Now, we have this awesome challenge that we're rolling with right now, but we are behind pace on this challenge. We need to pick it up. Lynn Sandwise Kukis, a generous donor, put out this challenge to us. Could we bring in 200 new members by 1 o'clock to unlock an additional $20,000? Now, we're making decent progress on that, but we need to pick up the pace if we're going to get there by 1 o'clock. So head over to thecurrent.org right now. 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
0: We love, love, love hearing from our members, letting us know why they decided to donate today. Whether those are members who are using The Current as a way to maintain connection to the Minnesota music scene while living elsewhere, or whether it's folks that have kind of used this great station to introduce themselves and make themselves feel more at home in this community. We're hearing from Laura in Stillwater, who said, I have countless examples of the way that The Current has impacted me and my family over the years. I heard Beautiful Boy by John Lennon on the first time driving my son to school, and the tears just started flowing nonstop. That moment meant so much that it became his song. Another time, she jumped for excitement when she heard Bomba Stereo on the air. She's originally from Columbia and felt a bit more connected to the music community in the Twin Cities that day. The Current's Songs of Togetherness that we played during the last couple of difficult months in the Twin Cities also really helped buoy her, helped feel supported and seen as a member of this community. She said, thanks for bringing hope, uplifting messages, and a sense of community for a transplant that is still learning to deal with the winter and loving the fact that I can call Minnesota my home. 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You know that The Current is a great source for these musical community moments, and now it's time to support them. 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
0: And we know we're at that sleepy part of your week. You know, it's about halfway through the day on Wednesday. You might be looking forward to your lunch in a couple of minutes here. You might be feeling that midweek snooziness. And we're about halfway through the countdown as well. But it's time to get that energy up a little bit. We got some great music on the way for you this hour that's going to help pick up that pace. And we also need to pick up the pace for this challenge from Lynn Sandwise Kukis, a generous donor, putting $20,000 on the table. If we can bring in 200 members by 1 o'clock, we are behind pace on that challenge. We need you right now. Step up to support us at thecurrent.org. Bill's going to hang out with me this hour. We got some great tunes on the way for you. Everybody from modern R&B stars to old school soul stars. We got country rockers. We got hip-hop stars. And we got the sons of famous musicians kicking us off this hour. His dad might show up a little bit later on the Essential Voices Countdown. It's almost
1: guaranteed.
0: But
1: who's the better singer?
0: This is a great question. This would have been a good March Music Madness debate.
1: Yeah.
0: Jacob Dylan, the Wallflowers, his famous father, Bob Dylan, you might have heard of him. Who is the better singer, Bill DeVille?
1: Well,
0: yeah, I mean, vocals, Bob Dylan is so hard to talk about because he's such a unique vocalist, right?
1: You know, it doesn't mean he's not a great singer.
0: Yeah. It's like styles make fights, you know, right? Mm-hmm. You know, he is a supremely talented user of his voice, maybe octave range wise, maybe Jacob's got him, you know, but in the creativity, I don't know. It's an interesting debate.
1: Quite a debate. Yeah,
0: we'll get to it. But right now,
1: you can't win.
0: Yeah, that's very true. Right now, it's time to hear from the Wallflowers, coming in at 467 on the countdown. Bob will have his moment later in the sun. This one's for Jacob. It's the Wallflowers' One Headlight Essential Voices Countdown on The Current.

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Number 466.

0: JB on the Essential Voices Countdown. No, not James Brown. He's going to show up probably a little bit later. Number 460 there, James Blake. Excuse me, 466 there, James Blake. Limit to Your Love. Before that, you heard The Wallflowers. Speaking of folks we're going to hear later from in the countdown, his dad, Bob Dylan, probably showing up a little bit later. Jacob Dylan there with One Headlight, Bringing Down the Horse, their classic record. They're touring behind it, coming to town here in the not-so-distant future.
1: Fun show, yeah.
0: And we were looking at it, covering a Tom Petty record at the same time, too, as well, Long After Dark, which is a really fun show. And I'm going to do an episode of our 90s specialty show, Tonal Recall, about this great record, Bringing Down the Horse Down the Road. Mm-hmm. Zach McCormick joined by Bill DeVille today. We are talking to you about the current spring member drive. That's the reason for the season with this Essential Voices Countdown. We are trying to reach a goal of $550,000 by Friday. 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Lynn Sanweiss-Kukis, a very generous donor, has put $20,000 on the line. 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
0: We know money's tight. 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
0: 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Also, people are doing the same. 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We're announcing those at thecurrent.org/happyhours. Awesome national artists like Hiss Golden Messenger, new local names like Thomas Stika. 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
0: 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Graham Parsons, a legendary voice in the world of country music, a legendary figure in kind of fusing country music with rock via the Flying Burrito Brothers. And this was a song that Bill DeVille and I have a real connection to, I would
1: such,
0: say.
1: Such a great song. You know, I first knew it as a Nazareth song.
0: Cool. Wow.
1: And of course, the Everly Brothers had the first hit with it. And then Graham kind of did something different with the song. Actually, it was before Nazareth recorded it. But I always thought this was a good one, especially that I do believe Emmylou Harris is on this tune as well.
0: Another essential voice, certainly. Graham Parsons here, number 465. We're hearing Love Hurts. It's the Essential Voices Countdown on The Current.

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Ladies.

0: Does it get much more essential than that in the world of hip-hop? Jay-Z coming in at number 464 on the Essential Voices Countdown on The Current. Certainly an essential MC from New York City. That one, Izzo, H-O-V-A, from The Blueprint. Classic album from him. Before that, Graham Parsons, an essential voice in the world of country and rock music. 465 on the Essential Voices Countdown. Jack McCormick joined by Bill DeVille. Where
1: nice
0: else do you get to hear those two songs next to each other but on The Current, huh?
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0: A little bit
1: Jackson 5.
0: You know, before he went off the deep end, Kanye really knew how to make a beat, didn't he? we're talking Essential Voices on The Current today because it is The Current's Spring Member Drive, and we are trying to hear from you to reach the goal that we're trying to get to by the end of the week, which is $550,000. We got a little bit of an update on this challenge that we've been rocking with since 10 a.m. Lynn Sandwise Kukis, an extremely generous donor, put $20,000 on the line. If we can bring in 200 members by 1 o'clock, we are officially halfway to that 200-member goal, which is, you know, that's great. We can kind of pat ourselves on the back for that, yes, but if you notice the time...
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2: And we love hearing from the members of our community, letting us know why they decided to donate. We love hearing from folks like Brendan in Burbank, chiming in from California there, from the Los Angeles area, saying, I live in Burbank, CA, but my heart is owned by Minnesota music. All my favorite musicians are from the Twin Cities, and he lists off some heavy hitters here. The Replacements, Husker Du, Prince, Dillinger Four, heck yeah, Brendan, Craig Finn, Gully Boys, and so many more. That's what led me to The Current, and now I listen every day. So Brendan, a person who may not have even ever spent any time in Minnesota, but is deeply connected to the musical community here via the great bands that have come from this place and now wanting to make an investment in this musical community. 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
2: And we know it's the middle of the week. 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We are halfway to this member goal right now. 10 a.m. challenge started, and we are trying to get to 1 o'clock, 200 new members. We've heard from 100 of you so far. That's awesome. 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
1: 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Sarah from San Jose mentions, I moved to Minneapolis from the Bay Area.
2: Cool.
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2: This has been great. We've been hearing from both Northern and California and Southern California, which don't really agree on anything, but they agree that The Current is awesome, which is great. We got members from, you know, Tristan in Oakland. 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Up next on the countdown, an artist that is not from the Twin Cities but did have a memorable excursion on a houseboat that started here. We'll talk about that in just a second. 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More information at minnesotapotters.com. So before Grimes became a sort of a big figure in the world of indie and alternative music, was a sort of a person interested in kind of traveling down the Mississippi River. So with some of her friends, decided to get a houseboat and sail down the Mississippi. Claire Bocher did, the sort of person that would eventually become known as Grimes, and they didn't make it very far. Turns out it's pretty hard to sail a houseboat down the Mississippi. A lot of big locks and dams.
1: There is.
2: Yeah. River gets wide, gets trafficy with big, scary boats. They didn't make it, but it's always been part of Grimes' story that I love telling people about.
1: It's kind of a cool story.
2: Yes, indeed.
1: I've always wanted to take a trip down the river myself.
2: Me too. And you would have thought, like, I don't know, like I could have seen Marcus Mumford doing that, you know, with his obsession with the Delta.
1: Right.
2: Grimes with the, you know, the techno vibes in the Mississippi. I didn't necessarily see the sort of synergy there, but hey, that's sometimes we all have interests outside outside of the music that we normally make. Grimes here from the Art Angels record, a classic from 2015. This one at 463 on the Essential Voices countdown. It's Flesh Without Blood on The Current.

You voted. These are the results, counting down the 893 essential voices. Number 461.

0: With a voice so powerful, they call him the Lion of the Blues, Bobby Blue Bland. 461 on the Essential Voices Countdown. Turn on your love light. An essential figure in combining the worlds of blues and R&B, makes soul music. Before that, you heard The Weeknd from the Starboy record. That was Die For You. The Weeknd coming in at number 462 on the countdown. Grimes, 463, Flesh Without Blood from Art Angels. Zach McCormick joined one more time this morning by Bill DeVille.
1: Thanks for having me today. It's been fun.
0: And we are talking to you about the Currents Spring Member Drive. We have been chipping away at this challenge all morning long. It is a generous challenge put on the table by Lynn Sanweis-Kukis, a member who wants to encourage you to support public media that benefits everybody. This challenge will only be unlocked if we hear from 200 members by 1 o'clock. So far, we've heard from just over 100 of you. That's awesome. Let's keep that pace going. Give now. Help us get to this challenge. Unlock $20,000 additional dollars at thecurrent.org.
1: We'll get there, but it's going to take you now.
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0: Yes, indeed. 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Bill DeVille, man, thank you so much for hanging out with me this morning.
1: It's been fun. Thank you.
0: It's been an an absolute blast. Up next, we have a rising pop star on the Essential Voices Countdown. We'll hear from her in just a second. 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Up next on the countdown, Addison Rae, a rising pop star nominated for Best New Artist this last year at the Grammys. Following the strength of a big song that she released that kind of went viral called Diet Pepsi, this one's called Fame is a Gun. You chose Addison Rae as your number 460 voice on the Essential Voices Countdown.

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0: You know his essential voice from the Black Keys. That's from his solo record from 2017, Waiting on a Song. Dan Auerbach on the current Shine on Me, your 459th essential voice on the countdown here for the current. Before that, you heard Addison Rae, 460, Fame is a Gun, a newer voice to current listeners, but nonetheless an essential one on the countdown. Zach McCormick, thanks to Bill DeVille for hanging with me. Now we're swapping a bill for a nil.
1: Hello!
0: Nil for us all from the current morning show. Thank you for hanging out with me. I haven't gotten to hang with you guys during the morning show this week, and I've been missing you.
1: Although we have seen you like jamming out to songs across the window there.
0: When y'all dropped the busta this morning during the essential countdown, I was like throwing hands. Oh, it was great.
1: Well, Busta Rhymes will make you do that.
0: He will. Very much so. So we're going to be talking essential voices for the next couple of hours, and we're also going to be talking to you about the current spring member drive. We have an awesome challenge that we got that put in place just after the morning show wrapped up this morning. The person who kicked off this challenge, a donor by the name of Lynn Sandwise Cookis, who put out this generous offer. Put $20,000 on the line if we are able to bring in 200 members by 1 o'clock. That started at 10 a.m. and we've got about just under 80 members or so to go before noon. Okay, yep.
1: 64 left to go.
0: That's great. A couple more folks just joined us. All right, 64 more folks by the end of this hour. So we do need to hear from you to unlock this challenge by 1 o'clock. We've got 55 minutes to go. Let's get this. Let's keep the pace up. 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
0: And we love hearing from you when you step up with your membership, too. Let us know what motivated you to become a member. We love hearing these stories from folks like Ashley in Ashland, who said, I listened to The Current while living in Duluth and continue to listen in my car after moving back to Wisconsin. The morning show hosts are like friends who know great bands and what songs you need to hear when dealing with troubling politics or happy moments too. Thank you for your truthful reporting, good tunes, and sense of community. That's from Ashley and Ashland, giving a shout out to Neil and Jill and the Current's morning show team, as well as our dedicated journalists from Minnesota Public Radio News. 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
1: Zach, I just wrote down oasis of good vibes.
0: Yeah.
1: That's a perfect description.
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0: And we're not just calling on folks that have never been members before either. 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That will also help us get to that 200 member goal. If you increase your monthly support, you give an additional gift, that'll help us get to that goal and unlock those $20,000 from Lynn Sanwise Cookies as well. 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Those sustaining memberships provide this stable source of funding that allows us to not just maintain the status quo, maintain what you love about the current, but grow and become even better service for you as well. 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That's what's happening. It's going to go. 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Neil's going to hang out with me this hour. We got a bunch of great stuff for you on the way. We have some hip hop stars. We got some country acts. We got some virtuoso bass players, 90s alt rockers. It's all happening this hour on The Current. Let's get started with the guy who is probably more known as an essential guitarist than an essential vocalist, but nonetheless chosen as number 458 on the Essential Voices Countdown, Stevie Ray Vaughan, with Double Trouble on this one, Pride and Joy. It's Essential Voices Countdown on The Current.

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Number 457.

0: This one's a favorite of the horn section. The Blues Brothers, you might remember that one. Tammy Wynette, 456. Wynette? Wynette?
1: Wynette,
0: there you go. And then before that, Charlie Crockett, another country voice, essential country voice from the last few years. I'm Just a Clown, the man from Waco, the name of that record from 2022. Neil, you were telling me he just released a brand new album?
1: Yeah, he like surprise dropped another album after Age of the Ram. And he released it independently, like posted a video of him uploading it himself.
0: Crazy prolific Charlie Crockett is, an essential songwriter and an essential voice. Stevie Ray Vaughan and Double Trouble before that. Pride and Joy at 4:58 on the countdown. Zach McCormick joined by Neil from the Currents Morning Show, and we are talking to you about the Currents Spring Member Drive. We have a big challenge on the table right now, and we are so close, but we need your help to get there. We are trying to hear from, 60-some more?
1: No, 53. 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Thanks to Lynn Sandwise Kukis. 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
0: That's very true.
1: If you're a sustainer, just bump it up. Just a little bit. That
0: bump
1: counts.
0: It.
1: Yeah, bump it.
0: Louder.
1: There you go. Or if you've never donated before and you're like, hey, I can help.
0: Yeah.
1: We would love that. TheCurrent.org, 800-227-2811.
0: It's a great time to get on board, whether you're donating for the first time, renewing your support today. 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
1: Oh my goodness. 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
0: Let's go.
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0: Absolutely.
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0: 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We're hearing from folks like Abby in Madison, who said, I live in eastern South Dakota and learned about The Current from my friend JC. Shout out, JC. I stream all day long. Love the mix of music. 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
1: You know, I do want to shout out Stephanie in St. Paul, who says, can't believe it's been 20 plus years. Stephanie says, I moved here from Texas.
0: Hey, there you go.
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0: We just had a big jump. I was going to say 39 listeners left to go this hour. That's awesome. That is, we're getting really close, but we need to keep this momentum going. We need to hear from 39 folks by 1 o'clock to unlock that additional $20,000 in funds from Lynn Sandwise Kukis. We're going to play you some great music to kind of help soundtrack that this hour with the Essential Voices Countdown. We'll get back to a rocker who's asking which direction you're going in just a second. 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This one from 93, you chose him as number 455 on the Essential Voices Countdown. Are You Gonna Go My Way? 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

0: Who is that masked man? It's MF Doom on The Current, your essential voice number 453. Guinness is there from the Food Record, also featuring Angelica and Four Eyes. Before that, it was a good day. Ice Cube coming in at number 454 on the countdown. Lenny Kravitz at 455 on The Current. It is a good day indeed because we are almost all the way to our goal here for this awesome challenge that just got kicked off at 10 a.m. Lynn Sanweis-Cucas, a very generous donor, putting an additional $20,000 on the line. 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
0: The truth is that The Current is about to enter its second year without federal funding. 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
0: You know, and we are calling, like we were saying, too, on our existing members to increase their support as well. 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
0: We're talking to you right now. You got a full belly from your awesome lunch, like Ice Cube. You're feeling like your week is on the downturn. Today is a good day. It's time to make it good. Let it, head over to thecurrent.org. 1 member left. We need to hear from just 1 more person to unlock these $20,000 in this awesome challenge from Lynn Sandwise Kukis. 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There it is.
1: No,
0: we did it.
1: The
0: Let's
1: horn.
0: Go.
1: Woo! All right, here we go.
0: You have helped us achieve this. Thank you so much to Lynn Sandwise Kukis for this incredible gift. That $20,000 is going to go such a long way to help us reaching this goal of $550,000 by the end of the week. Mm-hmm. 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Okay, we got some sweet 70s soul sounds up next on the countdown. Oh. This one from the delicious voice of Teddy Pendergrass.
1: Stop it. This is awesome.
0: 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It's Turn Off the Lights, 4:52 on your Essential Voices Countdown on The Current.

0: certainly an essential virtuoso bass player, but also an essential vocalist as well. Thundercat on The Current with Them Changes. You chose him as your number 451 choice on the Essential Voices Countdown. Teddy Pendergrass before that at 452. Turn off the lights. Zach McCormick joined by Nilofer Arsala from The Current's morning show. 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
0: 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Nell's going to hang out with me next hour. We got more great tunes on the way for the Essential Voices Countdown, starting with this guy, Pride of Athens, Georgia, Matthew Sweet from the Girlfriend record. You chose him as your 450th Essential Voice on the Countdown. It's Girlfriend on The Current.

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0: Known for her essential fiddle in bands like Nickel Creek and essential vocals in groups like I'm With Her, Sarah Watkins on The Current, 449 on your Essential Voices Countdown. Before that, you heard Matthew Sweet coming in at 450 with his song Girlfriend. Zach McCormick joined by Nil from The Current's Morning Show. Thanks for hanging with me, Nil.
1: Hello. You just taught me something.
0: Yeah.
1: I didn't realize Sarah Watkins was in Nickel Creek.
0: Yeah, that was where she got her start, shredding that fiddle in that kind of progressive bluegrass sound. And then join the supergroup I'm With Her as well.
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0: This is
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0: That's right. We are talking to you this week because it's our spring member drive. We have a goal that we're trying to reach of $550,000 by the end of the week. We've been making some great progress towards that goal so far, including checking off an awesome challenge already today. So pat yourselves back on the back.
1: Mm-hmm.
0: And then if you haven't donated yet, take that same hand, reach down in your pocket,
1: yeah,
0: pull out that cell phone, and head over to thecurrent.org. 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
1: mm-hmm.
0: you. One example of that that I think about is our Summer Happy Hour series.
1: Oh, yeah.
0: Which you can find at thecurrent.org/happyhours. This was, a series of events that we first started off with, just a couple of shows in the Twin Cities, sometimes some national artists, sometimes some local artists. Now it's expanded to, almost 20 dates across the whole summer, all over the state of Minnesota and beyond as well. We're going all over, including out to Moorhead this year, and we're doing some great shows right here in the Twin Cities, great national artists, super cool local artists, and this is all freely accessible to anybody. 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
0: And you're going to hear us underlining those sustaining donations all week. 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
0: Nell's going to hang out with me this hour. We got some great songs on the way for you on the countdown. We have virtuoso guitarists. We have power pop impresarios, alt indie country guys. We got a name from the Big Lebowski as well later this hour. It's all happening on the current. We're going to start with this name, this voice on the countdown, Wilson Pickett, bridging the worlds of Midwestern and Southern soul with his great sound. Mustang Sally, here is the tune, 448 on the Essential Voices Countdown. It's Wilson Pickett on the current.

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These singers, MCs, and vocalists didn't just define music, they defined moments in our lives. 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Number 447.

0: That's music from Lily Allen on The Current, an essential voice that's been back in our lives lately, although we wish it was with better details about her personal life. That one from her early area, All Right Still, from back in 2007, 446 on the Essential Voices Countdown. Before that, Mark Linkous in Sparkle Horse, Rest in Peace. That one called Don't Take My Sunshine Away. Chose him as your number 447 pick for Essential Voices. Wilson Pickett, 448. Zach joined by Nil from The Current's Morning Show. We're talking to you about our spring member drive. Now, The Current is about to enter its second year without federal funding. And one of the things that you might have heard about this sort of removal of federal funds is, you heard about it last summer, but then you're like, okay, they got it back, right? No, unfortunately not. That's just forever gone. It is a challenge that we are going to have to deal with year over year now. 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
0: Yes, indeed. And this was such a sweet one, too, from Catherine in Wausau, smack dab in the middle of Wisconsin, said, "This countdown has everything, and the listeners love to play along. Thanks for playing along with us." But Catherine acknowledges that the everyday stuff is what keeps her coming back. She said, "Jill is the perfect voice to wake up to, gently guiding us to our first cup of coffee." Aww. Then Nil comes in, bringing in an extra layer of energy, joins, and the morning picks up as the coffee kicks in. The rapport is perfectly balanced, like a perfectly balanced cup of coffee.
1: Aww,
0: I think that's so sweet. Thank you, Catherine, for your nice note. She also had some nice stuff to say about me coming in, too.
1: Listen,
0: appreciate
1: Catherine
0: that.
1: Said, while listeners scan their memories and playlists for the perfect song to request for the coffee break topic, Zach shows up and the tempo shifts once again. We're awake and ready for the lively conversation and the playlist. And then Catherine says, together they bring different genres and generations together in unique ways. JNZ, Jill, Nil, and Zach have built a community that we're also happy to be a part of. It's a special brew. Thank you for putting it all on the air. Thank you, Catherine.
0: Yeah, that's so sweet. Building community is such a great way to describe it, because that's exactly what we're trying to do here in The Current. Now, The Current has been, we've had to kind of step it up and be here more for our community in the past couple of months. Our colleagues on at NPR News doing an amazing job of keeping you with up-to-date info that you need to know about the relevant news that's happening in your community. And then for The Current, we were trying to play some songs here over the last couple of months that met and reflected the moment that we were all going through here in the Twin Cities. That could be, that powerful new songs by Bruce Springsteen, Jesse Wells, Billy Bragg, kind of describing what was happening with ISIS presence in the Twin Cities. Or maybe it was just, your favorite Wilson Pickett song, your favorite Aretha Franklin song, your favorite Stevie Wonder song that kind of brightened up your day when you needed it most. 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
0: 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Up next on the countdown, this guy is a personal favorite of mine, a power pop star who got his start playing Buddy Holly in some kind of musical adaptions of the kind of Buddy Holly story back in the day.
1: And cool.
0: It's part of the reason he sounds so catchy. Someday, Someday from Marshall Crenshaw, your number 445 on the Essential Voices Countdown.

You voted. These are the results, counting down the 893 essential voices. Number 443.

0: Well, he's probably best known for shredding that guitar, just like you're hearing right there. Marcus King on The Current, Our Essential Voices Countdown, The Well, a protege of Dan Auerbach, the Black Keys during his early years. Marcus King was on the Easy Eye label, released a couple of records on that one. You chose him as 443. Before that, speaking of virtuoso guitar players, Tosh Sultana, they really shred too. Jungle is the name of that track. You chose them as your 444th pick. Marshall Crenshaw getting us started at 445, Someday, Someway. Zach McCormick joined by Nil from The Current's morning show.
1: Hello.
0: We are talking to you about The Current's spring member drive. We have been making some great progress so far this week, but it is time for us to pick up the pace to help us get to that goal of $550,000 by the end of the week. The Current is here from Minnesota, and when you need a great place to listen to music and to kind of gather musically on the airwaves, whether you're celebrating that The Current is maybe playing a track that acknowledges how well our Timberwolves have been doing in the playoffs so far. I'm knocking on wood right now. Don't worry, anybody. Or maybe, you know, we've soundtracked the moments that are tougher in your lives. When a great musician passes, The Current is able to be there playing those songs. We, you know, shift the playlist often to do sort of a full takeover of that artist's music. And because we're music fans, we're responding with you in those moments. We're feeling those feelings too. You love that The Current is responsive to your needs. So it's time for you to be responsive to the needs of The Current. 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
1: 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I mean, really?
0: Yeah, absolutely. That's a great question.
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0: 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Members like Aiden in Seattle, who said, "I live in Seattle now, but grew up in Minneapolis. 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
2: 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More information at walkerart.org. So you know him well. You know his beautiful silver salt and pepper hair. I'm talking about one of the best-selling artists of all time. I'm talking about a guy who had big hits in the country music world, yes, but also kind of in the psychedelic rock world as well earlier in his career. So we're going to hear one from Kenny Rogers, your 442nd essential voice on the countdown. This one from The Big Lebowski just dropped in to see what condition my condition was in. It's Kenny Rogers, Essential Voices on The Current.

The civil authorities have issued a required monthly test for all of Minnesota beginning at 1:44 p.m. and ending at 2:44 p.m. This is a coordinated monthly test of the broadcast stations in your area and emergency management. We are testing equipment that can quickly warn you during emergencies. If this had been an actual emergency, such as a tornado, official messages would have followed the alert tone. This concludes this test of the emergency alert system. This test is from the Minnesota Division of Homeland Security and Emergency Management. This is only a test, no action required.

You voted. These are the results, counting down the 893 essential voices. Number 440.

0: Certainly one of the most historically significant voices in the world of popular music in the 20th century, Woody Guthrie. You chose him as your number 440 pick on the Essential Voices Countdown, performing his classic, This Land Is Your Land. Before that, you heard Fun. That's Nate Roos getting the nod for the lead vocals on that song. 441, We Are Young, also featuring Janelle Monáe on that one. And 442, Mr. Kenny Rogers, that one from the first edition earlier era from the late 1960s, just dropped in to see what my condition was in. I'm getting a little confused. It's Spring Member Drive here, and we are talking to you about our goal that we're trying to reach $550,000 by the end of the week. Neil is joining me one more time here before Jessica takes over. We are reminding you that today is a great day to start or renew your support for the current Minnesota's best source for local independent music. So if it's been a little while since you've donated, maybe you stopped by the State Fair booth last year ahead of Atmosphere's awesome show at Minnesota Music on a Stick, and you were like, that's a cool tote bag. 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I'll support the current. Why not? 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And you're like, yeah, I've been rocking with it. I've been listening to all the great hip-hop sounds played on the Carbon Sound stream online. 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
1: Okay, we are doing the 893 Essential Voices Countdown. What number did we just listen to?
0: Yes, indeed. So we just got through a 440 there from Woody Guthrie, which means we're more than halfway done.
1: We're more than halfway done with the countdown. That is blowing my mind, because I mean, we started on Monday morning.
0: Yeah, and I suppose we're a little bit over halfway through our week if we were going by, you know, 8-hour work days. So that makes sense. We're just about halfway through the countdown.
1: It sure does. So we've got, like, I guess you could say that the top half of your Essential Voices Countdown still to go. But special programming like this is just a wonderful reason to support the current. These are your votes that got tallied. This isn't like Zach and I didn't sit down and come up with this list, because we still would be arguing about it right now.
0: It's true.
1: These are your votes. 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
0: We've been hearing from members telling us why they love the current, why they knew that they needed to support it during our spring member drive. 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
1: It really is amazing when you think about it, because the current has empowered Minnesota's music scene for over 20 years.
0: It's amazing.
1: So I think of artists like Bear, who got played here at the current and now is just international fame.
0: She was like a support act at our 19th anniversary party, became a headliner at First Avenue the next year. Yeah. I mean, it all happened so quickly.
1: Just released her debut full-length album and had another show at First Avenue. Also, like Gully Boys,
0: another
1: who are starting
0: example,
1: to just like really gaining some traction. This is what you are supporting. 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
0: Help us reach our goal of raising $550,000 by the end of the week. We have some great momentum underway, but we got to keep this pace up as we continue in the Essential Voices Countdown. 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Neil, thank you so much for hanging out with me these last couple hours.
1: It's always so fun to be in the studio with you, Zach.
0: Right back at you. Can't wait to get back to the morning show next week. We got more essential voices on the way for you. Jessica Paxton's going to take over and soundtrack the rest of your afternoon with the choices you made at thecurrent.org. We got one coming up from a R&B crooner in just a second. 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Neil, thanks for hanging with me. Jessica's in next. This one from Teddy Swims. He's 4:39 in the Essential Voices Countdown, Bad Dreams on The Current.

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0: do you even go on air after something like that? Holy banana cakes. Number 438, Julie Andrews, My Favorite Things. You know what? One of my favorite things, Shelley Mueller, and listening to her sing along. And too bad we're on radio, gang, because if we had a camera in the studio, you could have also, it was like you were acting.
1: I was trying.
0: You were like, we had, what is the name of the character she plays in The Sound of Music?
1: Maria.
0: Maria was in the house.
1: I was channeling.
0: Oh, it was amazing. It was amazing. Julie Andrews from the soundtrack of The Sound of Music, most certainly an essential voice here on The Current as our countdown continues. Jessica Paxton now with you on this Wednesday afternoon. And as I mentioned, I am joined by Shelley Mueller, our promotions manager extraordinaire. Super fun to hang out with you. And, you know, I want to point out quickly, too, I know a lot of our double pitching this week ends up being the hosts double pitching. But for listeners who maybe aren't as familiar with all the other folks who work here at The Current, it's really fun to be able to get different people on our staff on air as well and get to hang out. 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
0: You know, in addition to getting to hang out with our fellow staff members during member drives, we also get to hear from listeners, which is also really fun. 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
0: 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It's the curated playlists like this 893 Essential Voices Countdown. 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
0: All right, we're going to get back into our countdown. Again, the 893 Essential Voices. We started off Monday at 893. We're already down to number 437. And coming in right now, an artist actually covering a song originally written by Canadian Leonard Cohen. Madeline Peyroux is the artist, an incredible voice, an incredible artist in her own right. And, you know, I think she's Canadian too. She is indeed Canadian. And then Rent went to Paris, lived in France, where she was busking on the streets. And that's where she kind of found her voice. That's why in my head I was thinking, is she French or is she Canadian? But literally, like as a teenager, was busking on the streets in Paris, found her voice, got a record label. Now she's a big voice, a big to-do. And I love that on this particular album, Careless Love, that she released in 2004, covering a song by fellow Canadian and certainly an essential voice himself, Leonard Cohen. This is Madeline Peyroux with Dance Me to the End of Love. Thank you.

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0: technical difficulties, I guess, on this Wednesday. I'm going, the song, I'm not hearing anything, but the player is playing. What is happening? That was very interesting. It said we had 4 minutes left. I bet it's counting in reverse, and I'm not even aware of that. Well, we'll have to call in one of the gang. Anywho, that was Beach House coming in at number 435 with Norway. Beach House fronted by singer Victoria LeGrand. Michael Kiwanuka right before that with Home Again. And Madeline Peyrou at 437 singing Leonard Cohen's Dance Me to the End of Love. And no, it turns out she's not Canadian, as both Shelley and I thought. Born in Athens, Georgia. But she did indeed find her voice as a teenager busking on the streets in Paris. Beautiful song. In fact, three fantastic essential voices as voted by our listeners here on The Current as part of our spring member drive. 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
1: 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I mean, this has been crazy. We went from, you know, Maria into Michael Kiwanuka. And, like, it's been amazing, right?
0: Exactly. Well, it's like such a cool, eclectic mix. Like, honestly, where you're going to hear Julie Andrews and Beach House and all the other artists that are coming up this hour, all within the same set of music.
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0: And we've been hearing from listeners, which is always a super fun part of these member drives. We've got Amanda in South Hadley, Massachusetts, who says, The Current has provided the soundtrack to my life from my late 20s to my now mid-40s, and I couldn't be prouder to support such a wonderful station that has exposed me to brilliant artists and eclectic music I can't find anywhere else. 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
1: Yeah, and Jessica, like you were saying, like we keep getting these comments and like together Minnesotans keep public media like The Current thriving, but it's more than Minnesotans. It's Minnesotans throughout the world and across the country, like Amanda in Massachusetts. Amanda, you come to Minnesota. Let's hit up a happy hour with me this year. We also have Tim from Buffalo, Minnesota, who says The Current and NPR in general is essential to the community and listeners in general. 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
0: 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Shelley and I are going to keep the countdown going strong. Coming in at number 434, Rhiannon Giddens, another essential voice here on The Current. From the release, They're Calling Me Home. This is Calling Me Home. It's on The Current.

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Number 432.

0: 134, Rhiannon Giddens with Calling My Name. Great three-song set as we continue our countdown of essential voices here on The Current. 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
0: We heard from Sydney in Duluth. She says, I moved to Duluth from Iowa 5 years ago, but was a frequent visitor for 15 years. My drives up north always included 89.3 in the background and got me through those long drives. I've been a listener ever since and have been exposed to so many new and varied artists and am so thankful. Art, music is art and builds community. Thank you for all you do. Well, that is true. Music is art. Music is the great connector. 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
1: 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I'm also going to throw in a personal thank you to my friend Echo because I think she donated for the first time.
0: That's awesome.
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0: And we get support. I got so many screens open on my ears. What I'm looking for right here. We get support here on The Current from the St. Croix Valley Pottery Tour, a regional event featuring handmade pottery, May 8th through 10th, with 67 potters from 20 states exhibiting at 7 studios in the St. Croix Valley. More information at minnesotapotters.com. There's a lot of math in that one. We continue with the math here on our 893 Essential Voices countdown, coming in at number 4.

431, a voice that is familiar to many, especially if you are a longtime listener of Drive-By Truckers. He's also got a solo career in his own right. I am talking about the signature vocal stylings of Mr. Patterson Hood. Here he is with Disappear.

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1: Hey, I'm Bill DeVille. 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

0: Dang, that was good. Stephen Stills from 1970, Love the One You're With, coming in at number 430 on our countdown. Now, you might be thinking to yourself, wait a second, that sounded like Crosby, Stills, and Nash. Well, it turns out that David Crosby and Graham Nash, Stephen Stills' fellow members of Crosby, Stills, and Nash, provided backup vocals on that track, but it actually is from Stephen Stills' solo album, self-titled solo album. There's also backup vocals on that song by Rita Coolidge and Priscilla Jones, her sister. I didn't even know Rita Coolidge. I'm learning like so much about all these different voices and iconic musicians. And before that, speaking of iconic, and another essential voice coming in at number 431, drive-by truckers vocalist and his own solo career, Patterson Hood. That was Disappear from the album Heat Lightning Rumbles in the Distance. And I think First Avenue just announced a upcoming gig with Patterson Hood and Craig Finn, which you can find more details at thecurrent.org/giglist. And I will also point out that thecurrent.org/giglist is another one of the resources that you find here at The Current that is supported by those donations from our members. 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
1: Going. Like Brandon in Burbank, who says, I live in Burbank, California, but my heart is owned by Minnesota music. All my favorite musicians are from the Twin Cities. The Replacements, Husker Du, Prince, Dillinger Four, Craig Finn, Gully Boys, and so many more. That's what led me to The Current, and now I listen every day. Thank you, Brendan. And you mentioned Gully Boys. I mean, in that list of historically important and significant Minnesotan artists, the fact that Gully Boys is in your heart, they're headlining our stage at the Grand Old Days the first Sunday in June. 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
0: 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And as I mentioned, check out the gig list to make your plans to take in some live music, a concert calendar of what's happening at venues here in the Twin Cities and the greater metro. Shelly, can you stick around for another hour?
1: I would love to. Let's do this.
0: Fantastico. We're going to get back into the countdown. Coming in at number 429, funky pop soul artist Remy Wolf, who actually got her start as a contestant on American Idol as a teenager while still in high school.
1: I had no idea.
0: I know. It's amazing. This is Remy Wolf from her latest album, Big Ideas with Cinderella.

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0: 428 St. Paul, a.k.a. Paul Janeway and the Broken Bones right there. That is Call Me, recently in town, putting on a fantastic show. And before that, Remy Wolf at number 429. That was Cinderella here on The Current. Jessica and Shelley, our promotions manager, with you on this Wednesday afternoon. And we've got some exciting news. We have just launched a match. 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
1: 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I come in, I see Jill and Nil, I see Zach, and then Jessica comes in, and then Gannon, and I see Chaz come in. We are here in person. 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It's amazing to me. 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
0: Aww.
1: 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You're amazing. You're my heroes. 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
0: Join this mutual admiration society here at The Current. In fact, one of our admirers, Kelsey and Blaine, says, I've been listening to NPR and The Current my entire adult life, and I decided it's finally time for me to step up and do my part. 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
1: Join Ashley in Ashland. She says, I listened to The Current while living in Duluth and continued to listen in my car after moving back to Wisconsin. The morning hosts are like friends who know great bands and what songs you need to hear when dealing with troubling politics or happy moments. Thank you for your truthful reporting, good tunes, and sense of community. I agree, Ashley. Again, I'm a fan of this place. I listen on the way in. I listen on the way home. Sometimes I send notes to Jill and Nil and to Jessica going, hey, I really enjoyed what you did there right there.
0: You do that. And I love that. And always, I'm like, oh, she's listening. I love it.
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0: And again, take advantage of that match that is on the table. 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Shelley and I are going to get back into the countdown. Coming in at number 427, one of the most popular and influential musical artists of the 20th century, also known for his acting career as well. I think of many a film I saw growing up that featured none other than Mr. Bing Crosby. Here he is at number 427 from 1944. This is a recording of Bing Crosby with I'll Be Seeing You.

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0: A relatively new voice on the current airwaves, but an essential one at that, at number 425, Janjay Lowe, a.k.a. Monrovia, born in Monrovia, Liberia. That is Heavy Foot from the debut album Bloodline. Before that, at 426, British artist Yola with Diamond-Studded Shoes. And at 427, one of the most popular and influential musical musicians of the musical artists, that is, of the 20th century, worldwide, in fact, Mr. Bing Crosby, Harry Lillis Crosby Jr. That was I'll Be Seeing You. Just another outstanding essential voice here on The Current. Jessica and Shelley with you together on this Wednesday afternoon. We kicked off the hour with a match, a really exciting opportunity, thanks to an anonymous and very generous member in Duluth and his adorable cat Gus. 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
1: 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Again, amazing. Thank you so much for all you're doing. Christine in Minot says, we are sustainers already, so this extra donation is for Gus. Thank you, Gus. 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
0: That is an awesome picture. 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
0: And you know, you got to take advantage of that match before 5 o'clock, and it would be pretty sad if that money went away. Basically, the deal is we raise $30,000 before 5 o'clock and we get $30,000 thanks to the generosity of this anonymous donor in Duluth and his not-so-anonymous, ever-so-adorable cat, Gus. 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
1: 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I mean, I still love listening to Transmission Saturday mornings. All of those things are great. I'm also going to shout out the fact that we're going to be live in person very soon, next Thursday at Thistle Brewing in Rochester with Thomastika. And the second Thursday after that, we're going to be at Insight Brewing for the first time with the Happy Hour with Kells. I mean,
0: oh my gosh, yes, what a voice.
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0: 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Info and tickets at mysticlake.com. I think Raul Malo, one of the essential voices coming up on this countdown. Again, this is a countdown curated by our listeners. We are celebrating these essential voices. And again, it's a playlist that you are only going to find on a station like The Current. 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We are now down to number 424 on our countdown. A singer who's called country's next big megastar, bringing her twangy vibe to The Current's airwaves. This is Margo Price with Pay Gap on The Current.

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0: Okay, I'm sorry, but as far as I'm concerned, that should be number one right there. I love me some Nick Lowe, but sadly, you guys voted him in at 422. 422? Are you kidding me? What is going on? Nick Lowe right there, Cruel to Be Kind. I'm a big, big Nick Lowe fan. Before that, Interpol, fronted by, I should know this name, Paul Banks. That was... Slow Hands from Interpol, and Margot Price bringing her signature twang to the airwaves. She was at number 424. That was Pay Gap from Margot Price here on The Current. Jessica and Shelley together with you on this Wednesday afternoon. It's our spring member drive, but even more important, at the top of the hour, we kicked off a match thanks to an anonymous member in Duluth and his cat, Gus. Now, the member is matching the next $30,000 in donations. We've got about 23,800 left in that match. But here's the deal. 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
0: I love hearing from listeners during our member drives. And, you know, they understand what's happening here. Laura in Hopkins says, I think it's important for us listeners to step up, in particular when NPR has lost funding. We also heard from Amber in South St. Paul, who says, I recently stopped paying for a Spotify account and started listening to The Current. I love The Current because I hear a variety of music and can always plan my weeks with the daily gig lists. Thank you so much for being the best radio station in the Twin Cities. Well, you know what? Not only here in the Twin Cities, but we also heard from Christina in Washington, D.C., who says, I live in D.C. now and still stream on my walk to work, where I love the morning music history segment. I turn the countdown into a game with my friends who have never heard of The Current, and they love it. This donation is collectively from them. And you know what? That just nails it right there. Yes, we are here in Minnesota. Yes, we're here.

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2: Melanie in Northfield says, there's literally not a better station anywhere. 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I've turned so many people onto this epic station. Thank you all caps, heart, you rock. Melanie, know you rock, and anybody who's able to give any amount also rocks. Jessica and I both know this. I mean, a little bit about us. We both work two jobs. We get it. We understand. Money is tight. 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
1: 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We're going to get on back into the countdown, clocking in at number 421. Another a signature essential voice here on The Current. This is Mr. Gary Clark Jr. with the title of his 2018 release, This Land. He's on The Current.

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0: Red Hot Chili Peppers, Californication. That is number 420. That's kind of ironic. fronted on that particular track, Anthony Kiedis on lead vocals. You voted. You decided he's an essential voice here on The Current. And right before that, at 421, Gary Clark Jr. with This Land. Jessica and Shelley with you together on this Wednesday afternoon. It's our spring member drive. We're smack dab in the middle of the week, smack dab in the middle of the afternoon, smack dab in the middle of a match that you want to get in on the action. At the top of the hour, an anonymous donor in Duluth put $30,000 on the table. 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
0: You know, I got to say, too, it's really easy to become a member. 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
1: You can join Emily in Stillwater, who says, I took my son to see Roy Otis, his first concert, with tickets I won.
0: Very cool.
1: Really super cool. 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Ooh, I get a little choked up about that because that's my
0: 100%,
1: job.
0: Yeah.
1: That's my job. That's our job. 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
0: I love that, like, shared community through musical experiences, not only with friends or friends you might make at concerts, but with families too. 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
0: 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ASIMN.org. 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Shelley, thank you so much for hanging out for the last couple hours. Again, I've been joined by Shelley Mueller, our promotions manager, who, again, you know, when you see The Current out in the community, when you sign up for those giveaways, that is the work of Shelley and her team. And, you know, I just want to thank you while we're on air together, not only for carving time out of your busy schedule to hang out with me, but truly for all the work you do. Because, you know, for us hosts, we're kind of here behind the mic. We're in the studio. We don't necessarily get to get out with the listeners, but it's people like you that are bringing The Current out into the community. And again, you mentioned earlier, upcoming happy hour events kick off next week. 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Again, give at thecurrent.org. I also want to thank really quick Emily Kittleson, our pitch producer, who's been keeping us pumped behind the scenes.
1: That's right.
0: And heck, why don't we just get back into the countdown? I'm going to be hanging out for another couple hours, two or three. Mac Wilson in the door. Coming in at number 419, an American singer, songwriter, and pianist, one of the pioneers of rock and roll music, Antoine Calliste Domino Jr., a.k.a. Fats Domino. Ain't it a shame? It's on The Current. You.

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0: At number 417, American folk singer Dar Williams paying tribute to our friends in the great state of Iowa. 418, before that, Canadian great Bruce Cockburn, that was Wondering Where the Lions Are. And at number 419, hailing from the great city of New Orleans, Fats Domino with Ain't That a Shame. Jessica, with you, and now joined by Mac Wilson on this Wednesday evening, afternoon, almost evening. 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
0: We heard from Angel in Stillwater. She says, NPR, The Current, and your classical NPR all have a purpose for different moments in my day. 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
0: 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Mac and I are going to get back into the countdown. Number 416 is where we're at. Another Brit. This is Jade Bird with I Get No Joy.

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0: 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A countdown continues at 4:14. Courtney Love and Hole right there with Violet. We heard Amy Lee and Evanescence with Bring Me to Life. And Jade Bird with I Get No Joy. Our countdown will continue in just a bit. Jessica and Mac with you on this Wednesday afternoon. We've got a match on the table, but you got to take advantage of it before 5 o'clock. We started out with $30,000 in matching funds from an anonymous member in Duluth and his cat Gus. 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
0: Again, you got to donate before 5 o'clock to take advantage of those matching funds. 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
0: 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Mac and I are going to get back in to the countdown. The next two artists, two Brits, but spanning 50 years of music making. We're going to kick it off at number 413. This is Arlo Parks with Devotion.

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0: I love how he says, rock on.
1: He does say rock on
0: well,
1: in that song.
0: Well, it is rock
1: I'll give
0: on,
1: you that.
0: But it's like rock on. I like the Young and the Restless version. Let's hear for you Young and the Restless fans out there, the Danny Romolotti version of the song. But that is the originator right there from 1973, British singer and actor David Essex with Rock On. And before that, another Brit, but fast forward 50 years, Arlo Parks with Devotion. The two at number 413, 412 as our countdown continues. Mac and Jessica here with you on The Current. 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
1: And that is, you know, I'm just going to say it. 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
1: Again, you want to make that donation so that you can take advantage of the opportunity to have your impact doubled thanks to the generosity of Gus and his parent up in Duluth. We heard from Darren in Rosemount, who says, I'm already a sustaining member, but the match was too good to pass up. The community served and created by The Current and NPR is priceless. Keep up the amazing work. And we heard from Luke in Falcon Heights, who, gosh darn it, couldn't say this better than myself. Everything in the world sucks right now, except The Current.
2: Well, yeah, I got to hand it to you, Luke. You're kind of on it right there. But, there's some good things. Mountain Dew has a new flavor, American Dew, that they're putting out for the 250th anniversary. So, I mean, that's cool. But, I mean, beyond that, Luke, he kind of nails it. But let's be honest, you're listening to The Current right now because you want to be listening to it. Maybe you are enjoying the great mix of music that's put together. 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
1: 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As we get back into the countdown, a South African musician immigrated to the United States in the 80s. Now, I believe, based in Boulder, Colorado.
2: Yeah, he's a Colorado boy through and through.
1: A shout out to Colorado and all the folks enjoying the snow out there right now, too. A voice, an essential voice, as voted by you, coming in at number 411. This is Gregory Allen Isakov with The Fall.

0: Number 410, Best Coast, affronted by Bethany Cosentino. That is When I'm With You. And before that, Gregory Alan Isakov. He came in at number 411. That was The Fall, Jessica and Mac with you on this Wednesday. We met our match. Thanks once again to the anonymous member in Duluth and his cat, Gus, for that match. From 3 o'clock this afternoon, we did match those funds, but that does not mean that you can't still get on the in on the action and support this public media service. You know, it sounds kind of cliche, but it's true. The Current was defunded, but we're not defeated. We are about to enter our second year without federal funding, but with your support, The Current is not going to go anywhere. 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
0: We heard from Jason in Woodbury, who says, I have never felt more connected to a radio station existing. 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Truly the soundtrack of my life. And we also heard from Tristan in Oakland, California, who says, I live in California, but listen to The Current every day because the variety of music is amazing. And my mom is from Minnesota, so I still rock my Minnesota pride. 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
0: 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Mac and I are going to get back into the countdown coming up at number 409. Mac told me during the last break, but he's been looking forward to this one all hour because I think you told me it's your all-time favorite artist, correct?
1: That's one of my favorite songs ever, for sure, like unironically.
0: Well, say no more. Here we go. It's Britney Spears, Baby, One More Time.

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0: Coming in at number 407 on our countdown, Coldplay fronted by Chris Martin with the song that made the band a household name. That was Yellow from their Parachutes release. Before that, another Brit, Jake Bugg with Lightning Bolt from his self-titled debut. And at the top of the set, coming in at number 409, one of the best-selling artists in, modern-day music, in fact, probably one of the best-selling artists of all time, coined the Princess of Pop.
1: She's that was just Britney really Spears. Popular. Yeah,
0: she's
1: yeah.
0: very, very popular, and she writes some catchy songs, like that one right there, Baby, One More Time.
1: Well, Max Martin did, but that's neither
0: well,
1: here nor there.
0: Well, I should
1: there,
0: say, so. She sings, she performs, she you're right, Max Martin, but you know what I meant. We're not talking about the 893 song essential songwriters.
1: Well, and when we do, Max Martin will be at the top of the list,
0: indeed.
1: But this is Essential Voices for sure. Britney Spears alongside Jake Bugg alongside Chris Martin. It's all made possible by listener support. Counting down your favorites from 893 to 1. Now, the idea is that number 1 on the list will be revealed to coincide with the end of the drive coming up on Friday evening, but there's a long way to go between here and there. We are asking you to step up and support the current financially between now and then. Like right now, thecurrent.org or 1-800-227-2811.
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0: We've got lots more voices coming up this hour. Some Minnesota musicians in the mix as well right now. Aoife O'Donovan from her Fossils release at number 406. This is Lay My Burden Down.

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0: 404, that is Angel Olsen here on The Current. Before that, the Shut Up Kiss Me. Before that, one of the original vocalists of Belle and Sebastian, Scottish singer-songwriter and cellist Isabel Campbell. Mac and I were talking. She has such a signature sound, such a beautiful voice. I love her work with Mark Lanegan. That track, Isabel Campbell covering Tom Petty's Running Down a Dream. And at the top of the set, coming in at number 406, Aoife O'Donovan. Another signature essential voice here on The Current, as voted by our listeners. That was Lay My Burden Down. We are hanging out together, Mac, in a little early this evening. 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
0: 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Certainly another essential voice right there. We've got a countdown that we're going to keep going. 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Up next, coming in at number 403, we're about ready to get into the 300s in just a bit. The band The Roots, the lead singer Tariq Trotter, also known as Black Thought. Here they are with You Got Me, also featuring another essential voice, Erykah Badu. It's on The Current.

0: An essential voice here on The Current, one you voted in at number 401, Ghanaian Australian musician, rapper, singer Genesis Owusu. That is Tied Up. Before that, from Color by Numbers, Boy George and the band Culture Club with Karma Chameleon. And at 403, The Roots, fronted by Black Thought, also joined on that track by Erykah Badu, who I would not be surprised is still to come on our countdown. That was You Got Me at 403. Our countdown continues in just a bit. The 893 Essential Voices here on The Current. Jessica and Mac with you. We are here together. The Current was defunded, but we are not defeated. Now, what do you mean by defunded? Well, we lost our federal funding last year. 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
0: We heard from Brendan in Burbank, California. He says, I live on the West Coast, but my heart is owned by Minnesota music. All my favorite musicians are from the Twin Cities. The Replacements, Husker Du, Prince, Dillinger 4, Craig Finn, Gully Boys, and so many more. That's what led me to The Current.
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2: 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We're going to get back into the countdown. American singer-songwriter and Emmy-nominated artist as well. This is Ingrid Michaelson. She comes in at number 400 on our countdown, the 893 Essential Voices on The Current.

0: That is number 399, Lucius, right there, Jess Wolf at 399. Now, interestingly enough, and here's time for a little conversation related to our Essential Voices countdown. Jess Wolf of Lucius at 399. Holly Lasig came in earlier, about 100 slots earlier at 493. Now, technically, Lucius is a band without a lead singer. They have dual lead singing role. In fact, they call it sort of their signature third voice. But listeners separated the two and almost by like 100 votes or 100 slots.
1: 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But it's Lucius on the countdown, the 893 Essential Voices.
0: Absolutely. And right before that, we heard Ingrid Michaelson at number 400. You are also hearing the dulcet tones of Mac Wilson right there. 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
0: That is true. 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Gosh, we were hearing from so many people. Brenda in Mound, Marilyn in St. Cloud, Moira, I can't say that, but I'll try again. In Vadnais Heights, Megan in St. Paul, Jacob in Minneapolis, Zoe in Minneapolis as well. 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
0: We've been saying The Current was defunded, but we're not defeated. 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We are facing an annual and very large federal funding gap. 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And if you are wondering what music to see tonight, head over to the Gig List. 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And in fact, on this Wednesday night, you can catch performances by Nicholas David, The Moss, Robin Jamner, and The Soft Skills. All this and so much more. It's all at thecurrent.org. Mac Wilson, thank you so much for hanging out for the last couple hours. I also want to thank Kelly Knapp, our pitch producer, who's been helping out behind the scenes as well. Mac will be back at 7, keeping the countdown going. You got some fun voices coming up tonight, I will admit.
1: It'll be fun.
0: Yeah. I took a sneak peek look. Great tunes on the way. Right now, though, we're going to spin number 398, a Minnesota voice. A voice not only known for her collaborations with another Minnesota musician, Dessa, but for her own solo work as well. At 398, this is Abby Wolf with Permission.

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What a beautiful song. What a beautiful sentiment. Perfect for the spring member drive. That is Bonnie Prince Billy, a.k.a. Will Oldham, with I Came to Hear the Music, in Essential Voice, coming in at number 397 on our countdown. And before that, Abby Wolf, the Minnesota great, also known not only for her solo work, but for her collaborations with another Minnesota great, Dessa, at 398. That was Abby Wolf with Permission. Jessica, with you on this Wednesday evening, continuing on our countdown, of the 893 Essential Voices here on The Current, an eclectic and powerful playlist curated by our listeners. 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An eclectic mix of music this hour before Mac Wilson comes in to continue the countdown. I've got the winner of the very first season of American Idol. We're going to hear a artist who is often considered to be a Minnesota artist, but he's not, in fact, although he did marry a woman from Minnesota. Right now, a pioneering artist, certainly an artist known not only for his music, but his political activism, regarded as the principal innovator of what became known as Afrobeat, a Nigerian music genre combining West African music with American funk and jazz. This is the title track of Fela Kuti's 1978 album, Zombie, which was designed as a scathing attack on Nigerian military. Here he is at number 396. It's Fela Kuti with Zombie.

12 minutes and 26 seconds of essential music here on The Current. The voice of Fela Kuti from 1976. That was Zombie, the title track of the album of the same name, designed as a scathing attack on Nigerian soldiers and the methods of the Nigerian military. The album criticizing the Nigerian government, performed by Fela Kuti and his band, a principal innovator of Afrobeat, a Nigerian music genre combining West African music and American funk and jazz, a legendary musician and political activist, coming in at number 396 as our countdown continues. Here on The Current, Jessica with you, we get programming support from Surly Brewing Company, a Minneapolis brewery and beer hall offering a rotating menu, pizza service, an outdoor patio, and events at Festival Field. 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We're going to get back into the countdown right now. A singer-songwriter who is an American Idol winner, also one of the most, if not the most, successful female singer in country music today. I am talking about none other than Carrie Underwood. Yes, making our countdown, coming in at number 395, bringing the twang to The Current's airwaves. Here she is with Before He Cheats.

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1: I'm always gonna have to know I'm important in your life. One more.

from 1931. What an incredible performance at number 392. Bessie Smith, nicknamed Empress of the Blues, an African-American blues singer during the jazz age in the 1930s. That was Need a Little Sugar in My Bowl. Before that, 393, Jonathan Richman and the Modern Lovers with Important in Your Life. We heard John Denver with Take Me Home, A Country Road. No, he was not from Minnesota, but he had ties to Minnesota. He met his first wife, Annie, at Gustavus Adolphus College in St. Peter at a concert. They married in St. Peter, lived in Edina, Minnesota for a few years before relocating to Colorado. John Denver from 1974 at 394, and at 395, the most successful female country musician. Carrie Underwood, also winner of American Idol. That was Before He Cheats. Jessica with you. Our countdown will continue in just a bit. 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As we zero in close, in fact, to the midway point, I've got a new artist, or the next artist right now, who hails from Great Britain. She's a singer, songwriter, and actress. It's 391 with Charlie XCX from the new release, Wuthering Heights, a soundtrack to the film by Emerald Fennell. Here she is with Chains of Love.

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1: Hey, I'm Bill DeVille. 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
1: For a song set in our countdown, bookended not only by singer-songwriters, but actors as well. That right there was Spanish singer-songwriter, producer, dancer, and actor Rosalía, hailing from Barcelona, known for her genre-blending style. Probably one of the most successful and influential Spanish singers of all time. At 388, that was Malamente. Before that, bluegrass great Molly Tuttle with That's Gonna Leave a Mark. That was 389. 390, British band Arctic Monkeys, affronted by none other than Alex Turner. That was I Bet You Look Good on the Dance Floor. And at the top of the set, another singer-songwriter and actor and producer, Charlie XCX, the British artist with Chains of Love from her new release, Wuthering Heights. Jessica with you. Our countdown continues in just a bit. 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Another British band just around the corner, but first at number 387 as we count down the 893 essential voices here on The Current. We've got the queen of rockabilly. In fact, one of the very first women to record rock and roll back in the 1950s, inspired by Elvis Presley. This is Wanda Jackson from 1956 with Hot Dog That Made Me Mad. It's number 387 on The Current.